0: Miley, Star Mackay and the Wet Sundays. 20 songs in a row, mid-20s today. Maybe a couple of showers around, mostly near the coast, with some getting inland, but not too much.
1: Yep, beautiful. 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
0: 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Well done, Nick, who picked up $2,000 this morning with Star's Matchy Match. Here's the weekend, Can't Feel My Face. Star 20 Song Marathon. And I know

0: 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Well done to Aston, who picked up the $5,000 last Friday morning. 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

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Stop.

0: Ella Langley, Star Mackay in the Whitsundays. It's Scotty. Matchy match this morning on Star. Nick from the Northern Beaches played. It was a $2,000 prize. The last word was hazard.
1: Hazard. You know what? Lights. Hazard lights.
0: $2,000.
1: Oh, my God!
0: And Nick took out the $2,000 this morning.
1: Oh, my God!
0: Very happy about it. Well done, Nick. She works at the hospital, $2,000 richer. It's back to 100 tomorrow morning, thanks to Harvey Norman Mackay Stars Matchy Match, our game of word association. Going to play some Chili Peppers next on our More Music Workday.
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0: 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After 11, The Fray. New music from Justin Bieber, Speed Demon as well. And how about some 80s pseudo echo? That's all after 11. New sport and a weather check up next.
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4: Hi there, I'm Jai Moss. Donald Trump has ordered his Navy to end its blockade of the Strait of Hormuz after the US and Iran finally agreed to a peace deal. Mediator Pakistan says the memorandum will be signed in Switzerland on Friday. Back home, One Nation's Fire the Liar campaign has now raised close to $4 million, with Barnaby Joyce asked on the ABC exactly how the money will be spent.
5: Well, that's precisely what it is. It'll be an advertising campaign to get rid of the Labor government.
4: Business groups have hit out at the government as an inquiry into its tax changes gets underway today, but the inquiry will only run for 2 days and a number of witnesses have been blocked from appearing. David Alexander from the Chamber of Commerce and Industry has told Nine these are big changes that need more attention.
6: There's no excuse for having a snap inquiry 2 days when there's problems that are emerging every day, really. This deserves a longer period of scrutiny.
4: Switzerland has voted down a proposed population cap, citing fears it would have devastating impacts on their economy. The proposal sought to stop the country's population going above 10 million before 2050. Early indications show around 55% of voters oppose the initiative. And 17 people have been injured after a train derailed in Spain. Witnesses say the tourist train overturned just after 9 p.m. on Saturday, with no serious injuries reported. Investigations into the cause of the crash are continuing.
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4: Star Sport. In sport, it's back to business for the Socceroos after yesterday's 2-0 win over Turkey in their opening World Cup clash. The side headed straight back to their base in Oakland after the win. They'll now face off against the USA on Saturday in Seattle. And Victoria will host the Australian Golf Open next year. The event will be held on the Mornington Peninsula, locking out New South Wales. But the venue for the 2029 and 2030 tournament is yet to be decided. That's the latest in news and sport.
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8: Star weather.
9: Got a couple of coastal showers around today. Windy on the coast as well. Strong wind warning today and tomorrow. Only a slight chance of an inland shower. 23 for Airlie, 24 Mackay and Proserpine, 25 through the Pioneer Valley. Maybe a shower around over the next couple of days as well.
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0: Sidoeko, Funky Town, Star McKay in the Wet Sundays. Miley's Wrecking Ball up next. Kind of the way the Socceroos have gone into the World Cup, going through Turkey yesterday 2-0. That was just absolutely huge. Well done, Socceroos. Unfortunately, our Lions women's team went down to Edge Hill in Cairns Saturday afternoon. That was a sort of a championship game. Wins on the weekend, though, for the McKay Cutters, McDonald's, Meteors and Meteorettes, supported by Star. Another game this weekend, Saturday night, Meteors, Meteorettes, 6:30 and 8:30, supported by Star, McKay versus Cairns. Joel Carlu back in town, that means, this weekend. We'll be there supporting them at Star.
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2: 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A decade after Amy Wensley's tragic death was hastily labelled as suicide, the case has been reopened for the fourth time, now classified as a homicide. 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

0: Affirmation Savage Garden. Star McKay in the Wit Sundays. Paddy's with you after midday in our Star Flashback Lunch, Destiny's Child. From one of the biggest albums of the 80s, Michael Jackson. And how about Grinspoon? And I'm now really regretting not going to the Met over the weekend. Phil Jamison from Grinspoon was doing a solo tour. A couple of mates of mine went along. I wish I went now. Concert regret. Doesn't it suck when you think maybe I should and then you don't and then you wish you should? Grinner's coming up. Flashback Lunch next.
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1: Hi there, I'm Jai Moss. Donald Trump has ordered his Navy to end its blockade of the Strait of Hormuz after the US and Iran finally agreed to a peace deal. Mediator Pakistan says the memorandum will be signed in Switzerland on Friday. Back home, One Nation's Fire the Liar campaign has now raised close to $4 million, with Barnaby Joyce asked on the ABC exactly how the money will be spent.
2: Well, it's precisely what it is. It'll be an advertising campaign to basically get rid of the Labor government.
1: Business groups have hit out at the government as an inquiry into its tax changes gets underway today, but the inquiry will only run for 2 days and a number of witnesses have been blocked from appearing. David Alexander from the Chamber of Commerce and Industry has told Nine these are big changes that need more attention.
3: There's no excuse for having a snap inquiry 2 days when there's problems that are emerging every day, really. This deserves a longer period of scrutiny.
1: Switzerland has voted down a proposed population cap, citing fears it would have devastating impacts on their economy. The proposal sought to stop the country's population going above 10 million before 2050. Early indications show around 55% of voters oppose the initiative. And 17 people have been injured after a train derailed in Spain. Witnesses say the tourist train overturned just after 9 p.m. on Saturday, with no serious injuries reported. Investigations into the cause of the crash are continuing.
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1: Star Sport. In sport, it's back to business for the Socceroos after yesterday's 2-0 win over Turkey in their opening World Cup clash. The side headed straight back to their base in Oakland after the win. They'll now face off against the USA on Saturday in Seattle. And Victoria will host the Australian Golf Open next year. The event will be held on the Mornington Peninsula, locking out New South Wales. But the venue for the 2029 and 2030 tournament is yet to be decided. That's the latest in news and sport.
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6: Star weather.
7: It's looking partly cloudy today across Mackay and the Whit Sundays. There's a slight chance of a shower and top temps are 23 in Airlie, 24 at Mackay, Proserpine and 25 in the Pioneer Valley. Remaining partly cloudy for your Tuesday and your Wednesday, there's a medium chance of showers, most likely from the morning. It's currently sitting at 24 degrees at Mount Peak.
0: Place and scribble on a brown paper bag would magically turn into lunch. 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
7: What a busy weekend across Mackay and the Whit Sundays. My name's Paddy, and I'm here to ease you into your Monday. I've got Destiny's Child in the Flashback Lunch. I've got D-Ream, I've got Grinspoon, but right now we are jumping into MJ. This movie just passed Bohemian Rhapsody as the highest grossing biopic of all time from it.

0: it Flashback Lunch, Star McKay on the Wit Sundays. Phil Jamieson was at the Metro last night for his PJ Air Tour, and he spoke to me a few weeks back about the difference in Grinners fans as opposed to Phil Jamieson fans.
1: Like, whether we like it or not, Grinners has a pretty broad sort of fan. Like, you know, there's people in their 60s coming to see us and people in their 20s.
0: Yep.
1: But the people in their 60s can't mosh anymore because their knees have all been replaced.
0: And for his PJ Air Tour, he decided to strip it back a little and have people enjoy cheese boards and Chardonnay while they dived into the music. We're going back to Just Ace for a classic Grinners track to continue.

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0: 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And on Friday, we kicked off Star's Ferris Wheel Colouring In competition. 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Winners will be announced on Friday the 26th of June. 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

0: It's Star Mackay and the Wit Sundays with Patty hanging out on a Monday. The Mackay Show is rolling into town Tuesday, Wednesday and Thursday with the show holiday on the 18th. The biggest night is on Wednesday. It's fun. It's going to be all around town. Big, big, big news right across Mackay and the Wit Sundays. Hey, soon I got new Amy Shark. Mine was no fun. Covered the board, but nothing won. 3 months in. Biggest Nick, plus we're jumping into a classic from Fonzie next up at Star.
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0: It's Star Mackay and the Wit Sundays, hanging out with Patty on a Monday. After 1 o'clock, Toy Story 5's preview screenings have just landed over in the States, and it's already been critically acclaimed. Taylor Swift wrote a song for it. But I loved you, came back when it mattered, I saw you, standing there in the light of the window. And it plays in 15 minutes on Star. That's next to a couple of throwback tracks. From The Offspring and JT. It's Mackay and the Wit Sundays' best music on Star.
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1: Hello, I'm Monique Crichton. US Vice President J.D. Vance has described a peace deal with Iran as a big moment. Both sides have finally struck an agreement which is expected to be officially signed in Switzerland on Friday. Vance has told Fox News the deal will transform the Middle East if Iran sticks to it.
2: This is the immediate opening of the Straits of Hormuz and, of course, the lifting of the naval blockade that we've had on Iran along with it. The number two thing that it means is that Iran will never have a nuclear weapon.
1: Dramas at the UFC Freedom 250 at the White House, with the event delayed because of bad weather. A severe storm alert has been issued for Washington, D.C., forcing organisers to scramble. The government's under pressure to make changes to its tax reforms as a two-day inquiry is underway in Canberra. Business groups uniting to put forward a five-point compromise they say will limit the damage. The Board of the Reserve Bank kicks off its latest meeting to discuss interest rates after three hikes. Most experts are tipping the RBA will sit tight this month and leave them on hold. We'll find out tomorrow afternoon. A Resolve political monitor has reaffirmed One Nation is the most popular party when it comes to primary votes. The party's vote surging to 29%, while Pauline Hanson has overtaken Anthony Albanese as preferred PM. And a Queensland woman is looking at retirement after more than 60 years on the job. That's because the Mackay resident secured a $3 million lotto win on the weekend.
0: Club Whitsunday. 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
1: Star Sport. In sport, the Socceroos admit they're still coming back down to earth after yesterday's 2-0 win over Turkey at the World Cup. They're back at their base in Oakland as they turn attention to Saturday's clash with the US. Defender Cam Burgess says yesterday was awesome.
3: Amazing. Had a nice moment with our families after the game, which was special to share in that moment, and obviously seeing the pictures from after the game to sort of soak it in a little bit. And then again on the bus with the boys, just enjoying the moment and taking it all in, really.
1: That's the latest in news and sport.
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6: It's going to be partly cloudy today with a slight chance of a shower and reaching for top temps of 23 in Airlie, 24 in Mackay and Proserpine, and 25 in the Pioneer Valley. Remaining partly cloudy for the next couple of days with a medium chance of showers in the forecast.
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0: Harry Styles is currently on tour over in the States, Europe, all around the world. Those pickies that he's got from his tour look incredible. Hey, Scotty and Kaylee's Young Talent Quest is here. We want to find McKinley-Witt Sunday's best young talent with school holidays right around the corner. 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Registrations have opened. We'll close on the 19th. Winners announced each day from the 22nd through the 26th. Just upload what your kids or your young one's talent might be on the website, as five kids will win a holiday pack, which includes Ferris wheel tickets, a $50 voucher to Baskin Robbins and Parkside, a family voucher to the BCC Cinemas, vouchers to Bottle Top and Brush's Kids Paint Party, and a Mech Fractured Fairy Tales Theatre tickets. So jump on our website if you're curious about that, and you can win a cool prize. All right, I've got a new track from Taylor Swift right around the corner. I loved you, came back when it mattered, I saw you, standing there in the light of the window, wearing that. From Toy Story 5, which is another thing that you might want to take your young ones to over the school holidays on Star.
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0: It's Star Mackay and the Wit Sunday, Sienna Spyro and Patty keeping you company for your Monday. Big week ahead with the Mackay Show kicking off tomorrow. But in the meantime, after two, I want to go back in time to 1927. That song on repeat in my household for a very long time. Plus, I've got news to bring a Carmita in. And I want to give somebody a buzz for Star's Workspace Invaders just to check in on them to see if they are in fact listening to Star. So, we'll find out very shortly.
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9: Hi, I'm Monique Crichton. The PM has welcomed a ceasefire agreement between the US and Iran. The deal officially signed in Switzerland on Friday, but will see the immediate reopening of the Strait of Hormuz, as well as an end to hostilities in Lebanon. Anthony Albanese is urging all sides to ensure the peace is durable and lasting. A new report is warning of China's growing military capability, claiming the threat to Australia would skyrocket if they secure a base in the Pacific. The analysis from the Lowy Institute, Chinese military can already hit our trade routes and subsea cables. It states the country's ability to hit the Aussie mainland with missiles is real and growing. The government's under pressure to make changes to its tax reforms with a two-day inquiry underway in Canberra. David Alexander from the Chamber of Commerce and Industry has told Nine they have grave concerns about the changes.
10: The extra tax on investment in business is going to have a significant and sustained negative impact on business investment, and that's going to flow through to our growth, our productivity, and even wages.
9: Sydney beaches have reopened after a weekend shark attack left a woman with critical injuries. It has sparked fresh debate about how best to keep swimmers safe. And Justin Trudeau has defended his decision to watch the US World Cup game instead of Canada's. He's posted on social media that sometimes supportive boyfriend duties call. His girlfriend, Katy Perry, was performing ahead of the game in LA.
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7: Star Sport.
9: In sport, the Netherlands and Japan have played out a 2-2 draw in today's World Cup action. Japan scoring in the 89th minute to square things up. Earlier, Germany thrashed Curaçao 7-1. In the AFL, North Melbourne's heading to the tribunal tomorrow night to challenge Paul Curtis's 3-match suspension. The match review officer grading the forwards' tackle on West Coast Hamish Davis as rough, careless, severe and high. It left the young eagle concussed. That's the latest in news and sport.

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1: Star weather.
2: It's going to be partly cloudy today with a slight chance of a shower and reaching for top temps of 23 in Airlie, 24 in Mackay and Proserpine and 25 in the Pioneer Valley. Remaining partly cloudy for the next couple of days with a medium chance of showers in the forecast.
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0: Summer Kind of Wit Sunday. It's 1927. It's Patty hanging out with you for Monday. Scotty and Kaylee back tomorrow for Star Breakfast, and they were talking about when you were caught out in the nutty earlier today. Samara got caught out.
1: It was about 6 years ago. 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
1: And I had my towels on the line, and I was in the shower, and I literally had to pretty much tell him, like, you can get me a towel, and I had to close my head out.
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0: 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More gear like that.
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1: All right, let's check in on somebody. I've got Tam from Elders Rural and Archibald Street in Padgett. 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
1: No excuses, Tam.
2: No, because you know what? 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
2: So I'm just hanging out with my little green babies at the moment.
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2: Yeah, but I'll be there tomorrow and it'll be on as soon as we walk in and the start of the day at 7:30, it's on all day.
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6: Hello, I'm Monique Crichton. A Middle East peace deal is expected to be officially signed in Switzerland on Friday. Iran has now confirmed the details of the Memorandum of Understanding have been finalised, which will see an immediate reopening of the Strait of Hormuz. US Vice President J.D. Vance has told Fox News they'll continue to ensure the region is no longer a basket case.
7: Finally, and most importantly, celebrate the fact that I think we can say with confidence Iran will never have a nuclear weapon. We got a lot of work to do, but a big win tonight.
6: Pauline Hanson has put forward a different approach to negative gearing as Labor's proposal to abolish it, except for new builds and existing investment properties, goes under the microscope in Canberra. The One Nation leader telling the ABC it should be limited to two homes.
8: Keep it on two houses, by all means. You've got to encourage those young ones who can still live at home, help by the parents to invest in their house. The rental will actually help pay off the mortgage. Then they'll eventually move into themselves.
6: The surge in illicit tobacco will force Aussie taxpayers to spend almost $3 billion on healthcare for smokers, with the tobacco excise only covering a fraction of the full $6.8 billion cost. And Brad Pitt and Angelina Jolie's son Knox has dropped Pitt from his last name on his high school diploma. Knox Jolie was reportedly on the certificate issued by Fusion Academy in LA earlier this month. It's the latest snub for the A-lister.
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6: Star Sport. In sport, Blues 5'8 Mitch Moses has declared his right to play in NRL's State of Origin 2 on Wednesday night. He's had limited preparation as he continues to recover from a hamstring injury that ruled him out of Game 1. He says he gets the interest in his hamstring.
9: Fully expected, I guess, obviously coming off what happened, so... Yeah, I'm ready to go.
10: Are you okay? Yeah,
9: I'm good. Ready to go.
6: And Alex de Minaur has suffered an upset 3-set loss in the final of the ATP event in the Netherlands. That's the latest in news and sport.
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12: Star weather.
13: It's going to be partly cloudy today with a slight chance of a shower and reaching for top temps of 23 in Airlie, 24 in Mackay and Proserpine and 25 in the Pioneer Valley. Remaining partly cloudy for the next couple of days with a medium chance of showers in the forecast.
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0: a bit of Taylor floating around the playlist at the moment. There's that song, then from the Toy Story 5 soundtrack, which is hitting the cinemas shortly in Australia. If you're a Swiftie, boy, how good. Calvin Harris up soon as well. That's with Ellie Goulding, and we're going to check in with Em. He's out in the Star Car at Vic Park Statesville. She's got some free Zooper Doopers up for grabs, so we'll cross to her at about 3:30. So stand by on Star.
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2: Windows down, star up. It's Emily in the Star Car, and I'm at Vic Park State School. Your Monday just got a whole lot better because I've got heaps of free Zupa Dupas, lollies, star merch, and more to give away. 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It's Emily.

0: Mackay in the Wet Sunday, Savage Garden and Patty taking you through your Monday. Scotty and Kaylee had a big winner early this morning with Matchy Match when Nick from the Northern Beaches called through.
1: For Nick at Northern Beaches, Kaylee, word two, we're going back to Hazard.
2: Hazard. Oh my gosh. So there's only two things in my mind.
1: Stalling.
2: I am stalling. Two things in my mind. Because Hazard is to do with safety. Hazard safety. Or like when you're in the car, you might put on new hazard lights.
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2: Oh my god. Okay. Hazard. You know what? Lights. Hazard lights.
1: $2,000.
2: Oh, my God! Oh, my God! Congratulations, Nick!
3: I'm, like, squealing and clapping in the car. Everybody's looking at me.
0: And that could be you too. Cash up for grabs. Matchy Match will reset back to $100 tomorrow, but there's another $1,000 after 8 o'clock that could be yours as well. When Scotty and Kaylee are back tomorrow with Star Breakfast.
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0: Simple Minds, Dharma Kai and the Wit. Sunday's almost 4 o'clock for your Monday afternoon. Coming up after four, I've got three brand new tracks. Firstly, from Rachel Fahim. Then it's Justin Bieber. And the show that's just viral and everywhere at the moment, Off Campus, G Flip. A well-deserved break over into the US. Bet on Fire's right up after four at Star.
1: The office is 12 degrees. You're wearing a puffer jacket at your desk. And Brian's refusing to change the thermostat because he claims it's the perfect temp. 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Jumbos, the big name in business supplies. 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
6: Hello, I'm Monique Crichton. The Prime Minister hasn't ruled out extending the fuel excise discount beyond June 30, despite revelations the crucial oil route, the Strait of Hormuz, is going to reopen. It comes as the US and Iran have reached a peace deal, which has already caused oil prices to tumble globally. Anthony Albanese says the fuel excise has provided a lot of relief at the Bowser.
7: We'll make our assessment over coming days. We obviously need to make a decision prior to June 30, and we need to do that in advance, obviously, of June 30, so people have appropriate notice.
6: A police officer in Pakistan has been arrested and is being questioned over the shooting of a 9-year-old Perth girl. The young girl was with family in a car when they were robbed. Attending police opened fire on their vehicle, killing the child. Foreign Affairs is providing consular assistance to the family. South Australia is celebrating the success of LIV Golf in Adelaide. This year's tournament reportedly injecting a record 97.1 million dollars into the state's economy, but there's still some doubt over its future. Tributes are flowing for Californian musician Oliver Tree after he was killed in a chopper crash in Brazil. The 32-year-old singer was on tour in Rio when the aircraft he was travelling in collided with another chopper. And Donald Trump is celebrating his 80th birthday with a UFC fight at the White House. The claw has been built on the South Lawn, with government officials joining over 4,000 spectators to watch the cage fight.
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6: In sports, Sweden has come out on top in its World Cup match against Tunisia, finishing 5-1 winners. Earlier, the Netherlands and Japan managed a 2-2 draw, and Germany thrashed Curacao 7-1. A win for Aussie cricket fans, the MCG's infamous Bay 13 will be handed back to them at this year's Boxing Day Test. It was allocated to the Barmy Army during the Ashes last summer. That's the latest in news and sport.
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0: Taking a quick look at your forecast, it's going to be partly cloudy with a slight chance of a shower and down to 17 in Mackay and Airlie overnight with a top of 23 in Airlie tomorrow, 24 in Mackay, the Pioneer Valley and Proserpine, remaining partly cloudy for Tuesday and Wednesday with some scattered showers coming in from the morning.
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1: Let's give somebody a buzz to see if they are listening to Star right now. And I have Tam standing by from Elders Rural in Mackay, who usually has Star on at the office. But Tam, you've just taken a trip to Airlie. How was it?
2: Beautiful. Absolutely beautiful.
1: Yeah.
2: We don't take holidays and stuff, my husband and I. So 2 days away was absolutely unreal.
1: Awesome. So you'd be rested and relaxed and refreshed and ready to take on the week.
2: Yes, exactly, because it's Mackay Show Week.
1: Exactly. It's so busy.
2: Yes. Yes, and we have been. But it was nice because I also have customers up towards Bloomsbury and into Proserpine and around that area, so I can sort of look over the fence and look at their cattle and their farm as I'm going past. And, yeah, nice.
1: So you're well sorted then.
2: Yes.
1: Oh, that's awesome. Well, Tam, I'm glad that you have Star on when you're at the office, but make sure it's on if Scotty and Kaylee pop by, you get an extra entry, all right?
2: Oh, yes, definitely. And I told the girls that. I said, come on, register. We could all register.
1: That's it. Get them onto it.
2: Mm-hmm. Yes, exactly. No, they have. I believe they have.
1: Good on you, Tam. Thanks for entering for Star's Workspace Invaders, where you could win a share of $20,000, another $5,000 up for grabs this Friday.
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0: It's McKinley with Sunday's Best Music on Star. That's me wrapping it up for today. Scotty and Kaylee back tomorrow, and they have to reset the total for Matchy Match because Nick took home $2,000 early this morning.
1: Oh my god, okay. Hazard, you know what? Lights. Hazard lights.
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1: Oh my god!
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0: It's Nick from the Northern Beaches taking home $2,000, so it'll be back to $100 tomorrow when Scotty and Kaylee are back. And Will and Woody, up next, and I'll be back from 12. Bye-bye.
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5: Hello, I'm Monique Crichton. Well, we could know within days whether the cut to the fuel excise will be extended beyond June 30. The federal government's considering what's next after the US and Iran agreed to a ceasefire deal, which includes the reopening of the Strait of Hormuz. Liberal leader Angus Taylor watching with interest.
6: The crude oil price at least has come down overnight, and we'd expect that to flow through to the Bowser, but let's see if it's sustained. I mean, I think this is the big question everyone's got. No one knows the answers yet, but we'll see in the next little while.
5: Households are also sweating on the latest Reserve Bank board meeting. We'll find out tomorrow whether the experts are right to think they'll sit tight when it comes to the cash rate this month. It's sitting at 4.35%. Victorian state politics is under the spotlight on the eve of Parliament resuming, but Premier Jacinta Allen and Deputy Ben Carroll are adamant there'll be no leadership challenge tomorrow. Labor's been on the slide in the polls 5 months out from the next state election there. We're being reminded to look out for red flags as AI scams become more advanced. It's reported scammers are using AI deepfake technology to alter their voice and impersonate authority figures. Former Carlton and Port Adelaide footballer Nick Stevens has been sentenced to 9 months jail. He was convicted of defrauding a number of Victorian families while running an unlicensed pool installation business. He'll do 2 years of community service after being released. And a Queensland woman is looking at retirement after more than 60 years on the job. That's because the Mackay resident secured a $3 million lotto win on the weekend.
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5: Star Sport. In sport, a boost for the Blues ahead of State of Origin 2 in Melbourne on Wednesday night. Mitch Moses has recovered from a hamstring injury. New South Wales has a 1-0 lead in the three-match series. In cricket, Australia managed to beat Bangladesh by a wicket to avoid a one-day series whitewash. Cooper Connolly, the top scorer, with 149 runs. And Alex de Minaur has missed a chance to move into the world's top five for the first time, losing the final ATP Tour event in the Netherlands. That's the latest in news and sport.
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11: Taking a quick look at your forecast, it's going to be partly cloudy with a slight chance of a shower and down to 17 in Mackay and Airlie overnight with a top of 23 in Airlie tomorrow, 24 in Mackay, the Pioneer Valley and Proserpine, remaining partly cloudy for Tuesday and Wednesday with some scattered showers coming in from the morning.
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0: It is Will and Woody. We're running an anonymous text competition, and we'd love to hear from you. What embarrassing text message did you send over the weekend? Send that through. We'd love to hear from you anonymously, obviously. Yeah. Right now, though, Woods.
1: How seriously does your partner take sport? You're talking about it just because Timothy Chalamet has given the world the ick, just by the way he's been carrying on courtside. Talked about it a lot in the spot before. Won't go into it again. It makes me emotional, Will. I just want him to focus on making films.
0: I feel like you're more upset about the fact that you're losing someone who you admired, which it's a steep fall from grace because he's turning... The writing was on the wall for Chalamet when he started hooking up with Kylie Jenner.
1: No, it's
0: there you go. I've said it. I think we all know it. Anyone with a brain was like, hang on a second, doesn't quite work out. And now he's trying to dress like a gangster and hang out with the players in the rooms.
1: Oh, it's right
0: it's just,
1: off.
0: He stinks.
1: It's right off.
0: I'll
1: still see June 3. That'll be a great movie.
0: Oh, June 3. Well, Dennis Villeneuve. I mean, at the end of the day.
1: Sure. But yes, does your partner
0: The director.
1: He's very, very. I know for my wife, Mim, she didn't realise.
0: Got a bit eyebrows.
1: Mim didn't realise that during the footy season, like the diary, our mutual diary does work around when the Melbourne Demons play. That for her was a huge ick that we had to take into account when they're playing, when we're like booking weekends away.
0: I imagine that would be a thing for a lot of, I'm going to stereotype here and say women, in that like guys need shutout time around their game, around the game.
1: And a lot of that, like a Saturday night, Friday night. It's like you know, key time. Anyway, let's go to Colt
0: because Mim's dad's a big sports guy. He's a big.
1: And I think
0: he's a big Brisbane Lions fan in the AFL, isn't he?
1: And I think Mim was being like, I don't want to end up with someone whose life revolves around when the Lions play. So if I'm being brutally honest, I think I kind of like shelved it for a bit.
0: Oh.
1: I was just like, oh, the D's are playing. I can get that on replay. Don't worry about it. And then, you know, the longer the relationship went, I was like, I need to watch every game live. And I'd rather do it without the kids.
0: That's good. And that became an ick.
1: Yeah, well, absolutely.
0: And you haven't hooked up since the AFL season started.
1: No, and the D's are playing well. Colt, this is your partner who's obsessed with sport.
2: Yeah.
1: How far do they take it, Colt?
2: Sorry, what was that?
1: How far do they take the sport? They take it seriously.
2: Yeah, so the wife and her sister are Penrith Panther fans, and...
1: Oh, yeah.
2: The past three times that they made the grand final, it's like they've played the semifinals. I've been at work. I've got a message from the missus, and she's like, hey, we're heading down to grand final. I'm like, sweet, I can't wait to go. Then she tells me, nah, that's not the case. It's me and my sister. We're heading down there.
1: Oh.
2: So she books the flights. She buys the tickets, and she's down there for the weekend, and then I see her on Monday. And she's done that the past three years in a row now.
0: Wow. Just shot out with her sister. She's like, I'm leaving. I'll see you in 3 days.
2: Yep.
0: Wow.
1: Do you have kids, Colt?
2: No, not yet. Not yet.
0: Okay.
1: Do you think that would continue? If you do have kids in the future, do you think that will continue, Colt?
2: I would think so. But also, too, I'm all for it if she's around it. So.
0: Do you know what it is, though? Like, it's funny, the strange thing about sport is that people don't get that fanatical about anything in their lives. Do you know, like it's quite rare to be like, I need 2 hours to watch this.
1: You wouldn't
0: accept it.
1: It's almost religious.
0: Yeah, you wouldn't accept it over anything else. Like if someone was like, I need to sit down for 2 hours on Saturday and I must watch the latest episode of, I don't know,
1: Widow's Bay. Teams watching it.
0: Half-hour reps, you can knock them off quickly.
1: Yeah.
0: But let's say I need to sit down and watch the whole set. You'd be like, get lost.
1: Yeah.
0: Like get lost. Do it in your own time. But when it comes, like you draw these hard boundaries around it. I don't understand that. But I respect it, though, for some reason.
1: Yeah, I know, mate.
0: Like, the soccer's on at the moment.
1: Yeah,
0: Sam said to me this morning, it's like, the Netherlands playing at 6 a.m., you've got the kids till 8. And I was like, at no point was I like, that's unfair. Because I was like, well, your bloody team's playing.
1: Yeah, 100%. And you've got to watch it live.
0: Would you like a coffee?
1: Yeah, 100%. You've got to support it. Rebecca, your partner takes sport very seriously.
3: He lives and breathes it.
1: Okay. How far does he take it, Rebecca?
3: Well, he pretty much only wears... Brisbane Broncos official merch,
0: Where's the casual merch? Yeah. Casual merch. Wow, big ick, Rebecca. Must be a handsome man. That's a big ick.
3: And he took the scar as yet a tattoo of the Brisbane Broncos like emblem on his leg.
1: Interesting.
3: Like the size of your hand.
1: Does he have a tattoo dedicated to you, Rebecca?
3: Pretty much head to toe in tattoos.
1: And is there one dedicated to you? Sorry, we lost you there. He's covered in tattoos, and he doesn't have one dedicated to you.
3: Yeah, he does on his hand.
1: Oh, there you go. So the Broncos got a quad, which is a big bit of real estate.
0: You got
1: a little bit on the hand, Rebecca.
3: Yeah.
0: Would you get a D? Would you get a Melbourne Demons tattoo if they won the?
1: They won in 2021.
0: Yeah,
1: don't have one.
0: But would you?
1: Like,
0: would you get a sports tattoo?
1: No, I don't think so.
0: Really?
1: Nah. Again, if I played, I would get a tattoo.
0: And you were pretty close to playing once upon a time, weren't you?
1: Oh, I'm glad you asked, Will. There was an adductor injury.
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3: Hi, I'm Rana Hussein. The Women's T20 World Cup is underway in the UK, with India beating Pakistan by 64 runs in last night's clash. Australia is up against Bangladesh on Wednesday, their second match of the tournament. And to the Super Netball, the Giants have claimed their first and only win of the season, beating the New South Wales Swifts by just one goal. The semi-finals get underway this weekend with the Thunderbirds, Vixens, Fever and Mavericks all in contention.
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3: Hello, I'm Monique Crichton. The PM has welcomed talk of a peace deal between the US and Iran, but he admits we need to wait to see if it actually sticks. It's understood the deal is to be officially signed in Switzerland on Friday. Anthony Albanese says things won't change overnight, especially where the Strait of Hormuz is concerned.
4: We need to remove the sea mines which have been planted there. We need to make sure as well that the ships that are fully laden are able to deliver their cargo. That could be 30 days to their destination.
3: Labor's still considering whether to extend the current fuel excise discount beyond June 30. The victim of Saturday's shark attack in Sydney has been identified as a 35-year-old mother from Coogee. Her family says she's undergone multiple surgeries and remains in a critical condition after damage to her left lower leg and arms after being attacked at her local beach. A sexually transmitted disease that was around in the Victorian era is back. Australia's chief medical officer says the rates of syphilis have tripled over the past decade, now reaching alarming levels among the heterosexual population, and is now being passed from pregnant women to babies. History has been made at the White House for the first ever UFC event on the lawn, the big event falling on US President Donald Trump's 80th birthday. Police in Missouri say 11 of the 12 people who've died in a light plane crash south of Kansas City were skydivers. The other victim, the aircraft's pilot.
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3: Star Sport. Today's World Cup action saw Sweden beat Tunisia 5-1. Ivory Coast downed Ecuador 1-0. The Netherlands and Japan played out a 2-2 draw. And Germany thrashed Curacao 7-1. In the AFL, North Melbourne's off to the tribunal tomorrow night to challenge a 3-match ban for Paul Curtis for a tackle that left Eagle Hamish Davis with concussion. And Australia has won the third and final one dayer against Bangladesh by just one wicket to avoid a series whitewash. That's the latest in news and sport. We'll get you thinking,
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7: Taking a quick look at your forecast, it's going to be partly cloudy with a slight chance of a shower and down to 17 in Mackay and Airlie overnight with a top of 23 in Airlie tomorrow, 24 in Mackay, the Pioneer Valley and Proserpine, remaining partly cloudy for Tuesday and Wednesday with some scattered showers coming in from the morning.
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1: Best music?
0: You found it. Star Mackay and the Whit Sundays.

0: financial issues.
1: Yeah, maybe one of them's going through a sexual thing. Yeah. Maybe one of them's things going through a gender thing. Maybe they're
0: medical
1: still
0: thing.
1: Wanting to be together despite not making each other happy.
0: Mm-hmm.
1: And so I think his comment was absolute trite, if I'm being honest with you, because I think it simplified things, and I think that he was just trying to appeal to a largely female audience so that he continued to aggrandize his appearance so eventually he can take a poo on the stage.
0: Yeah.
1: That's where
0: that's
1: I'm
0: his
1: at.
0: Mission.
2: No,
0: that's his
2: he's
0: goal.
2: Saying don't accept low standards.
1: No.
2: We're trying to lift women up here.
0: Yeah, Will.
1: No,
0: and look at you bringing women straight back
1: I'm
0: down.
1: I'm not bringing them
0: you're
1: down.
0: You're just lowering the bar for
1: I'm
0: men again.
1: I'm not.
0: You're making excuses for men out there that don't make their partners happy. And I'm sick of it, Will. You get home and...
2: Weaponizing confidence.
0: What Liv said. She said it well.
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12: It's been a long day. 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
13: You want a wine? Grab one. 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
14: Absolutely.
13: Rip in.
14: Even if you're driving the kids to school.
13: Yes.
12: And Tom.
14: Mel had a night away.
13: By herself?
14: By herself. Yeah, this. And this is the thing I want to get into because okay. A lot of people are like, that's weird.
13: When you're married to Tom, maybe it's not weird.
12: Cheaper than therapy and way less professional.
15: That's right. It's ChatGNT. Cheers, guys.
16: Hey, guys.
15: Right across Australia.
16: That's right.
15: Massive show coming up today. I've had a procedure done.
16: Oh.
15: They
16: look beautiful.
15: Like a couple of Christmas ornaments. You know, I'm done with my kids. So, yeah, we'll talk about that.
16: The yep. snip,
15: the
16: nice.
15: Snippity snip.
16: Well, I had a weekend away with no kids.
15: Fancy.
16: Amazing.
15: That.
16: Or husband. It was so good. I mean, I love him.
15: Yeah. Sometimes.
16: Yeah. Yeah. And I want to tell you how that went. And joining us for that story is special guest Mitch Lewis. So you'll hear his voice pop in.
15: We got royalty in the house,
16: yeah.
15: Mitch Lewis.
16: Wally yep. Lewis's son, for those that don't know.
15: Yep.
16: You know, pretty big deal. But I'll tell you how that weekend away went.
15: All right. Massive show coming up. 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
1: Just a bit of fun banter for your Monday night.
0: Yeah, so I had the Prosecco.
1: Oh, he did it!
0: I had the chilled Prosecco.
1: The chilled Prosecco. Oh, yeah,
0: yeah, glass
1: I get it.
0: Of Prosecco.
1: How are you, you poor thing?
0: Oh, I know.
1: Are you okay?
0: Yeah, I'm fine.
1: That's good.
0: Totally fine. I've told all my mates, it's like, it's 25 minutes. It's easy. Just go for it.
1: Yeah. But then was the recovery painful?
0: I think dental works worse.
1: Oh.
0: Maybe because my intestines
1: you need your
0: are
1: mouth.
0: So small. Yeah. It took a team of them to find it. Obviously, I'm joking. It was crazy. Like, you walk in there, and I recorded some of my thoughts because you said...
1: I did say that,
0: I said, I'm not going to film this bloody thing.
1: I didn't want to come either. No. That would be really
0: weird.
1: You
0: don't
1: want
0: to see that shit. But you were like, at least record your thoughts before and after. Pre and post-op,
1: so
0: I like to call
1: that.
0: It. I did that. This is me walking into the place.
1: Okay.
0: Can you play a bit of audio here? This is just before I'm walking in.
2: So, I just arrived at the vasectomy clinic. And I've had a full Valium, so I'm feeling pretty relaxed.
0: Top of the world. didn't matter.
2: Bit nervous because I think I did need to do a nervous poo, but it's too late.
1: Sounds like you're doing
2: long,
1: one
2: so
1: already.
2: I'm going to do that
0: in the bathroom.
2: After. obviously pretty nervous, but again, the Valium is good, so before I overthink it, I'm just going to go in and just... get my nuts cut off. So here we go.
0: Oh, here we go. It was terrible. Because I woke up and I was like, not to be too graphic, but I really needed to go to the toilet. I was like nervous. And I'm like, I don't want to go before because I've showered and I'm clean.
1: Oh.
0: And then.
1: They weren't going to the A-hole though.
0: It's all connected. It's all connected.
1: The A-hole's connected to the
0: B-hole. And I didn't know what was going on.
1: God.
0: I was all of a scattered.
1: You've never obviously had a Brazilian wax or anything, have you?
0: No, I haven't.
1: No.
0: I'm not strong like you women who have given birth and stuff like that.
1: Yeah.
0: But look, I just walked in there and it looked like a psychology clinic or a physio.
1: Oh.
0: It wasn't, you know, a hospital, which
1: no.
0: was good. It was just an outpatient centre. It was just like, lie down.
1: And was it Mr. Valentine, Dr. Valentine or whatever?
0: No,
1: who did you see?
0: It wasn't Dr. Shootin' Blanks either or Dr. Dick or Snip.
1: Was
0: or
1: it one with a funny name?
0: Dr. Sheehan.
1: Oh.
0: Yeah, I know. I went with him because he was nice and boring. I think the boring ones would be good at their job.
1: Yeah. Mode. Is he going to be offended if he hears this and he's called boring?
0: No. Well, he doesn't need a flashy made-up name.
1: True.
0: Had the procedure. He sprayed me down with all this liquid. It was very uncomfortable.
1: Oh.
0: It was like an antiseptic.
1: Oh.
0: And it was like dripping everywhere. He was like, sorry, it's a bit cold.
1: Oh.
0: And then, laid back, listened to some John Mayer.
1: And we that is wonderland.
0: I know, there
1: was
0: a bit of that.
1: What on earth?
0: There's no better soundtrack to get this dip. And then, here are my thoughts after.
1: Okay.
0: Yeah.
2: Okay, just leaving the clinic. Pretty good. I didn't faint. No panic attack, so that was good.
0: Survived.
2: I have my little cup, my specimen cup, so that's good. And come outside. I see my wife has left me, so that's good. I'm pretty sure you dropped me off, and well, that's a stitch up. She's left me, so that's good. Everything went pretty good. It was probably, it felt like 20 hours, but it was only 25 minutes, I think. There was only one time that I got a bit woozy. I felt like you pulled a nerve out of my scrotum.
1: Oh, God.
2: But yeah, otherwise, pretty good. And he bold billed me because my wife's a doctor.
1: Oh, yeah.
0: Yeah, baby. Free snip, baby.
2: There's got to be some perks to your wife working
1: all the time.
0: Yeah.
2: 70-hour weeks. Yeah, great. Would do again.
0: No. Hopefully I don't have to do it again.
1: Oh, no way.
0: Yeah.
1: Well, there you go. Well done, Tom.
0: Thank you. I survived.
1: You did.
0: Way worse than childbirth, right?
1: Sure, mate.
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0: 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I've been thinking about you. There's more variety than anywhere else. 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
2: Star weather.
3: Weather pattern has settled in. We've got a chance of a shower again today. It's a slight chance of a shower today, tomorrow. Maybe a little higher chance coming up a bit later on in the week. Mid-20s, top temperatures.
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6: Good morning.
3: Tomorrow night's State of Origin.
6: Certainly is. Up the Blues.
3: And in Melbourne. I wonder what Melbourne weather's like for this one. I haven't had a look yet.
6: Cold, I dare say.
3: Probably cold. There was AFL.
6: I don't think there's another setting in Melbourne.
3: No, I don't think so. There was an AFL game in Tassie over the weekend with a howling breeze. There was vision of people kicking for goals and then the ball went and, you know, blew away to the right. So hopefully it's not going to be like that.
6: Did you see the Ash Klein news last week?
3: Yes. Interesting. I don't think he's the only one in the NRL sphere, player or ref, that would have a gambling problem.
6: See, the thing is, a lot of them, wasn't it horse racing?
3: Yeah.
6: So it wasn't anything to do with football or anything.
3: No.
6: Which is why he's allowed to continue, obviously.
3: Yep.
6: You're allowed to. But it makes you think.
3: I'm not saying anything.
6: Makes you think is all I'm saying. As long as it goes my way, I don't really care.
3: This is Wolves, Selena Gomez, Star Mackay and the Wit Sundays.

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1: She did indeed. It all came down to hazard. Was it safety? Was it lights? Well, it was lights, and thankfully that's the way I went.
0: And Nicole works at Mackay Base Hospital, and I think it was Mackay Base, might have been the Mater. She would see hazard signs all over the place. I'm surprised she didn't say sign, even that, because there'd be hazard signs everywhere around the hospital.
1: Well, yeah, I didn't even think of sign in the moment. Like, yeah, hazard, it was a safety thing to me. Like, if it's a hazard, safety.
0: I think because she was in the car,
1: lights
0: drifted towards the lights, yeah.
1: No. Well, $2,000, Rich and Nick.
0: Well done, Nick. Congratulations. We'll do a quick weather check next.
2: Lunchtime might be a time to escape the office, but at Star, it's also the time to escape back.

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4: Star weather.
5: A weather pattern has settled in. We've got a chance of a shower again today. It's a slight chance of a shower today, tomorrow. Maybe a little higher chance coming up a bit later on in the week. Mid-20s, top temperatures.
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6: Star Mackay the Wit Sundays.
7: Good morning. Happy Tuesday. Can I make a formal complaint?
5: Here we go.
7: You know the sound there that you heard, Scotty and Kaylee. My name's said right, but yep. Why in our system is it spelt wrong on every single one of them?
5: Oh, look, I don't know. I think the person who typed that stuff in that wasn't me, don't know. I'll tell you what it is. I reckon they know a Kaylee and it's spelt like that.
7: Probably.
5: That's probably what it is.
7: I'm like, God, you had one job. Look at the email you were sent. Isn't that the worst? Whenever someone sends you an email, say for you, Scott, and then they come back and spell it S-K-O-T or something.
5: Having had my last name spelled incorrectly for the last 51 and a half years, I no longer care.
7: Well, it's just like, guys, it's written in front of you. Double check your work.
5: Yeah.
7: I'm bothered by it.
5: I didn't notice. BB Rexha, this is New Religion on Star.
7: Spell it S-K-O-T or something.
5: Having had my last name spelled incorrectly.

0: Justin Wellington, Star Mackay in the Wit Sundays. Does your kid have a talent? Maybe they can say the alphabet backwards. Edwards, WVUTSRKPONMLKJHCBA. Like
1: okay.
0: that.
1: Okay. He thinks he's tricky. Maybe they can birth the whole alphabet Ooh. Backwards or forwards.
0: Yeah.
1: We want to know if
0: it's. I want to see the video of that.
1: Don't try it. Scotty and Kaylee's Young Talent Quest is happening right now at our website. You could score one of these school holiday packs. We have a bunch to give away, but we want to see what your kids are good at.
0: Yeah. Maybe you've got a basketball ring at home and they can do five in a row on the basketball
1: That's
0: ring.
1: Tricky.
0: Something like that. They can spin a ball on their finger.
1: Yep.
0: That's cool.
1: Even trickier. Anything that they can do that you think is pretty cool, they've got a talent. star1019.com.au.
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0: Star Mackay in the Whit Sunday. Scotty and Kaylee, thanks to Harvey Norman Mackay. It is Tuesday morning. That means there is a public holiday for Mackay people Thursday, which is going to stuff you up if you're thinking, I'm going to go to the shops.
1: Mm.
0: What's going to be open, what's not?
1: And then Whit Sundays for Friday. Mm-hmm. And guess what? We will be on your radio through all of them.
0: Absolutely. That's the kind, we're giving kind of people.
1: If I don't pull a sickie. Speaking of sickies, we're talking about that a little later on.
0: Oh, yeah, we do need to talk about that, don't we? I'm looking forward to that chat.
1: Also, we've lost something in the Whit Sundays. We're going to get into that after 6-2.
0: Need some help. News next.
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2: Good morning, Joseph Price with your local news. A new report has looked at the impacts extreme weather is having on our care and community services workforce. 91% of workers surveyed have been affected by extreme weather in the last 5 years. Uniting Care Australia Director Tamara Thomas says they're the frontline workers often forgot about.
3: Everyone knows the important work of first responders in extreme weather events. The SES, Fireys and Ambos are out there helping communities to recover. But there's another group on the front line who are vital during an emergency response. They're the people checking on your parents, caring for your young children and supporting people who are living with a disability.
2: There are 23 Uniting Care facilities in our region, including Blue Care Proserpine, Lifeline Morani and Mackay NDIS Early Childhood Partner. A boost for more than 20 events across Queensland thanks to $1.17 million in state funding. It's part of Destination 2045, supporting homegrown events to create unforgettable visitor experiences. The Viking Cup 10s in the Whit Sundays and the Don River Dash are among the successful events in our region. All up, the 21 recipients are expected to inject more than $90 million into the state's economy.
4: These are all festivals that will deliver more visitor nights, support our local economy, and most importantly, deliver for our community.
2: Minister for Education and the Arts, John Paul Langbrook, speaking there. 16 local non-for-profit organisations have benefited from the latest round of Mackay Community Foundation grants. Projects include community gardens, emergency relief initiatives, cultural spaces, youth programs, and community infrastructure, which benefits local organisations and the broader public. Among the recipients was Casa Mackay, who got nearly $22,000 for a mobile outreach vehicle. And major upgrades at Goose Ponds Park in North Mackay are about to start. The works will include a replacement pedestrian bridge, fencing, new trees and replacement of a shared pathway to improve connectivity. Works due to take place between mid-June and late September.
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5: Hi there, I'm Jai Moss. US President Donald Trump has arrived in France for the start of the G7 summit, but isn't sure if he'll hang around in Europe for Friday's signing of the peace deal with Iran.
6: I'll probably be gone by then. We're having dinner, so I may be involved, I may not.
5: The UK will follow Australia's lead and ban social media for under-16s. The change is expected to be in place early next year. British PM Sir Keir Starmer says it's the right choice.
7: Social media is making children unhappy. It's making it easier for bullies to harass and abuse them. And it could even be harming their mental health.
5: One Nation is promising to saturate tomorrow night's State of Origin TV coverage with its Fire the Liar advertising campaign. It's funded through public donations, which have now exceeded $4 million. And a new study has found almost 87% of Aussie women have suffered back pain in the past year, with women more likely than men to experience chronic pain. The Chiropractors Association says the cost of living is preventing around half from seeking treatment.
1: Club Whit Sunday. Delicious meals, icy cold drinks, live entertainment and a friendly atmosphere. The perfect place to relax, catch up and enjoy life.
8: Star Sport.
5: Checking sports, Spain has been held to a scoreless draw by World Cup debutants Cape Verde. The reigning Euro champs had 27 shots over the game but failed to reach the back of the net. Belgium and Egypt are playing this morning. And in NRL, the Broncos' injury woes continue with Ezra Mam suffering an AC joint injury. The 5'8" now in doubt to face the Roosters after Brisbane's bye this weekend. That's the latest in news and sport.
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1: Morning. Well, it's partly cloudy today. Again, there's a medium chance of showers. That means a shower or two. Becoming less likely this afternoon. Airlie 24, Mackay, Proserpine, Pioneer Valley 25. Forecast through to Friday, a shower or two each day. And it's still windy. The strong wind warning remains for today and tomorrow. Beacacia right now, 18.
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0: Mackay and the Whit Sundays, let's get your day started. It's Scotty and Kaylee on Star.
3: Good morning and welcome to your Tuesday. I am peeved this morning,
1: here we
3: Scott.
1: Go.
3: Oh my gosh, I won $16 on my lotto ticket. Mm-hmm. And here's this woman in Mackay who's won herself $3.1 million on that. Saturday. Why wasn't it me?
1: 3.1.
3: I know, huge. Look, good on her. 60 years on the job. She's now calling time retiring. But, you know, 30 years on the job is more than enough for me.
1: Yeah, that's just a lot of money.
3: Damn, I'd even
1: it?
3: Take the 0.1 at this point.
1: Yeah. I'm just doing some quick maths. Yeah. Wow. That means you could pay yourself 100 grand a year for 31 years.
3: Exactly. Exactly. Oh, sorry, yelling a little too loud. I'm mad. Well, I'm mad.
1: Nah, well done. Hey, my highlight of yesterday, I had the chance to catch up with Australian fast bowler Michael Nisa.
3: Yes, you were super keen to head to that one. I was stirring you up before you left.
1: Yeah, and I said to Michael after the main press conference, I said, Michael, my co-host stirs me up about being 51 and still playing cricket. And that I'm unfit and I may have played yesterday and I may have a bit of a sore back today.
3: Yeah, I did do that. Actually.
1: What are your tips? Yeah.
3: Oh, did he give you some?
1: He did.
3: Oh, fantastic.
1: We'll talk about that a little bit later on. He laughed.
3: Because he also sympathized. Thought you were ridiculous.
1: He sympathised as well, which was nice.
3: I just leave that bit out. I continue the laughing part.
1: It was quite funny. 607 Star Mackay, the Whit Sundays tonic.

0: Tonic, if you could only see Star McKay in the Wid Sundays Workspace Invaders on right now. Tell us you're listening to Star at Work, and that could be right now. Go to star1019.com.au. Thanks to Jumbos. Some thoughts for the day. Now, just a warning, a couple of these aren't great. Okay, just a heads up. A couple of these aren't particularly top, which suggests that some days they are. Which you'd probably disagree with.
1: Yeah, I was going to say, shouldn't you be giving us this warning each day?
0: Okay, so you got to go with me on this. You know how there are some birds. You know if you're at Lambert's Lookout sometimes, you're up there, and there's a certain type of hawk thing that flies around.
1: Like the seahawk thingies.
0: Kestrel. They're a kestrel, and they fly above the thing. And what they do, their head stays dead still while their body moves around with the wind.
1: Because they're like that little toy, that kid's toy that you used to put on the end of your finger.
0: Yeah, those birds would hate going on a roller coaster. Because their head stays still and their body would have to move, so that it wouldn't be any fun.
1: Yeah.
0: You know, birds will land on anything.
1: Yeah, right.
0: Told you we're taking a longbow here.
1: Yeah.
0: But, you know.
1: Scott, Jesus. Okay, next one.
0: Okay. Turning a frown upside down just results in another frown.
1: No, it's a smile.
0: Is it?
1: Yeah.
0: Turning a frown upside down, that's just another frown.
1: If you look at it upside down again.
0: Okay.
1: These are really bad. What's going on with you today?
0: All right. This is something to think about. You know what? For people, ghosts and vampires, supernatural stuff, it's all, you know, the lights are out. You know, the kids, it all gets dark. Yeah. There's ghosts and vampires around. Really, that's just all to do with our piss poor night vision that humans have. If humans didn't have bad night vision, like we're like cats, then we wouldn't have even made up ghosts, vampires and boogeymen and stuff like that, because we'd be able to see perfectly well in the dark.
1: Yeah, I do believe whoever wrote Bram Stoker's Dracula, like one of the first vampire stories, was definitely
0: had cataracts.
1: Sitting in his room late at night over candlelight as it was fading and he was falling asleep with a scotch in hand, he sees a coat in the corner. Yeah. Vampire!
0: Got scared. There's a blackout one night. Ah!
1: Blackout.
0: It's all to do with poor night vision. That's all it is. It's 6:13 on Star.
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0: Star Behind the Wit Sunday, Scotty and Kaylee here. Matchy match for $100 after 7 today. Well done, Nick from Northern Beaches, who took $2,000 off us yesterday. It's 6:20.
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3: Making your news feeds this morning, and in some devastating news, last month, Bonnie Tyler had a cardiac arrest, so she had to go into a medically induced coma, Scotty. Yep. She has now woken up from the coma. They've brought her out of it, but she's still seriously ill. This is so tragic.
0: Yeah, not good at all.
3: 75 years old. That's so young. They did say that her condition is improving, but recovery will be a slow process. So thinking of her and her family this time.
0: Phenomenal voice, Bonnie Tyler.
3: Absolutely. You know, just... I mean, 75 years old, you know, this is when things sort of start happening. But heartbreaking that it's to the point she had to be put into like a month-long medically induced coma. Like, goodness gracious. Ed Sheeran in the news as well, Scotty.
0: What's going on with Ed?
3: Now, he's still on his loop tour around the world. He dropped into Arizona for a gig in North America. He said that he's like he's just started the first date of that North American tour, and he said that he's actually going to take a step back from music in this part of like after this part of his tour. He's going to do the dad thing for a while.
0: Good on him.
3: Yes, just decide to
0: Great idea.
3: I feel like you have to make a lot of sacrifices to do what they do. You know,
0: 100%. Especially maybe his kids are just getting the starting school time. Kind of thing. Good time to be around for a couple of months.
3: Yeah, exactly. I mean, if not longer. Like with the amount of work he does, surely taking a step back might be a couple of years.
0: Stay at home and just gig around the UK for a bit. Just do one gig a week.
3: Yeah, well, something like that.
0: On weekends.
3: He'd sell out Wembley every weekend.
0: Yep.
3: With the loop tour, because I wonder, because you know how he did all of these albums that were like math symbols, and then the loop tour was kind of bring it all together. Wasn't that the plan? That like that's him.
0: I think so. That's that part, and because he's wrapped up that contract with was it Warner as well. So maybe that's a time to bank that, put that away to the side for a bit. Time to have some dad time for a year. Give it a rest. Stop punching out so much music. Be a dad.
3: I hope he takes more than a year. Because he's given so much to the world.
0: Yeah.
3: I think he deserves to take some.
0: I don't think he can stop, though. I think that's his problem. He's so creative. True. He'll sit down for a cup of tea and write an album.
3: Yeah, well, that's very true. That's your trending news. If you want any more, star1019.com.au.
0: 6:22, Scotty and Kaylee, Maroon 5, Scissor.

0: Maroon 5 and SZA, Star Mackay in the Wit Sunday. Scotty and Kaylee here, 6:26. New sport weather details all on the way for you shortly, including World Cup soccer overnight. We were talking yesterday, there was that game, remember there was that country, I can't think of its name of now.
1: Kokolu or something.
0: Yeah, Kakao something, whatever.
1: I remember you saying that.
0: The World Cup, the Soccer World Cup, this is actually the World Cup finals. That's the way it worked, because the round stuff actually happens over the previous 2 years.
1: So a season isn't 1 year?
0: No, the World Cup's very different. This is the World Cup finals. So when Australia like plays, say, Iraq 6 months ago, that's part of the World Cup. That's to qualify to get to...
1: I knew they were milking it.
0: ...the World Cup finals, which is limited to... I can't remember if it's 32 or 64 teams. It's something like that. It's limited number. So it's not the it's not like the Olympics where everyone's represented the thing. This is the finals where we've already whittled it down to, you know, the best nations. And then I see that Cabo Verde has had a nil or draw with Spain. Where's that?
1: Well, clearly it's doing pretty well in the soccer if it's going to get... I don't understand.
0: Nil or with Spain?
1: I don't understand. It makes my head hurt.
0: I'll try and explain it to you.
1: What?
0: It's just a...
1: Do I need to?
0: Yeah.
1: Okay.
0: Because this is going to take over the world for the next, I think it goes 6 weeks or something like
1: that. And this is why I'm like, can I just bury my head in the sand with this one? And go Australia. Yes.
0: And go Australia.
1: That's you just all need I need to know.
0: Australia's there, Italy's not, and Cabo Verde has had a nil or draw. I'm going to have to go to Google Maps in a second and work out where
1: Scotty's
0: this is.
1: Scotty's going to be our soccer
0: my head
1: correspondent.
0: In. I need to know this stuff.
1: Yeah, I don't. I really don't. It's so confusing. I was struggling enough working out why the NBA finals were five.
0: Yeah. Are they best of five or best of seven? They are. It's a long.
1: It can go to seven.
0: Can go to seven.
1: You can get it in five. Nick's got it in five.
0: Australia's only best of three series, isn't it? In our NBL finals. Yeah.
1: Well, this is where I start. Like, I mean, I dabble. I don't invest in anything.
0: Mm. Yeah. 6:28 news next.
2: 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Lunchtime might be a time to escape the office, but it's dark. 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
2: Good morning, Joseph Price with your local news. The impacts of extreme weather on aged care and disability support services has been highlighted by new figures. 91% of surveyed Uniting Care workers report being affected by extreme weather in the past 5 years, with 23 of their services or facilities operating in Mackay Whit Sunday.
3: They're the essential workers in our care and community services, and they're supporting our most vulnerable during extreme weather events. These workers go above and beyond in every crisis, making sure that no one is left behind. But they're under growing pressure, and their story is one that we need to hear.
2: Uniting Care Australia Director Tamara Thomas speaking there. The state government's dishing out $1.17 million in grants to support festivals and events across regional Queensland. The money from the latest round of the Homegrown Destination Event Fund will be shared among 21 recipients, including the Viking Cup 10s in the Whit Sundays and the Don River Dash. Burdekin MP Dale Last says it's a big win for the regions.
4: When you look across Queensland at some of those events which are being rolled out right across the state, from the Whit Sundays and the Burdekin up to the far north and central Queensland, it really showcases Queensland in its best light. We're more than happy to be supporting these events, growing this tourism market in Queensland.
2: Mackay is preparing to host its first test match at Great Barrier Reef Arena in August. Australia and Bangladesh will go head-to-head for the second test in Mackay following the opening match of the two test series, which is set to be held in Darwin for the first time in 22 years. Australian bowler Michael Nisa visited the region yesterday to promote the match and says the team can't wait.
5: I know we're all very excited for, I suppose, this opportunity to be the first international team to play in Mackay, so I know we're all pumped, and just going off the performances in the one day, as you can tell, it's going to be very competitive because they got a very strong team.
2: Tickets are selling fast, with the match expected to attract thousands of visitors to the Mackay area. And after more than 60 years on the job, a Mackay woman is finally calling it quits after scoring $3.1 million. The woman in her 70s held one of the two Division 1 winning entries nationally in Saturday's Gold Lotto. She says she can now finally retire and take a well-earned holiday.
1: National News now.
6: Hi there, I'm Jai Moss. Donald Trump is talking up the significance of the peace deal that'll be signed with Iran on Friday, saying the Strait of Hormuz is open once again.
7: Essentially, ships are starting to go out now. On Friday, it'll be completely opened. Very importantly, the oil is plummeting down and the stock market is shooting up like a rocket.
6: Back home, the Sydney mum who was attacked by a shark at Coogee Beach remains on life support this morning after having her left arm amputated. 35-year-old Leah Stewart was mauled by a 4-metre great white on Saturday. It's the fifth attack at a Sydney beach since September. One Nation has unveiled its Fire the Liar ads that'll saturate tomorrow night's State of Origin coverage, thanks to the more than $4 million it's raised from the public. So far, almost 70,000 people have chipped in since the party asked for donations last week. And new data has revealed the extent of dog attacks on our posties. The report from Australia Post shows around 9 workers are attacked every day, with New South Wales reporting the most incidents.
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6: Checking sport, Collingwood's poised to sign Lachie Neale on a 3-year deal. The Herald Sun reports the Pies blew away rivals with a contract tipped to be around $2.5 to $3 million. Frio were confident early this year that the Lion would head west. And in NRL, just one more sleep until Game 2 of Origin. The Maroons admit they need to play the full 80 minutes in tomorrow night's Melbourne showdown. Queensland ran out to a 20-0 lead in Game 1, but were run down, not helped by the send-off of Kalyn Ponga. That's the latest in news news and sport.
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10: Star weather.
11: Another day with a shower or two about Mackay and the Whitsundays becoming less likely this afternoon, but they're not going away. Early 24, Mackay, Proserpine, Piney Valley 25. Tomorrow through to Friday, shower or two each day. Coast for today and tomorrow, windy again, strong wind warning remains, and Eaton right now 19.
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13: Happy Tuesday.
11: Big day today.
13: Is it?
11: Yeah.
13: What's going on?
11: Don't know. Just a big day. They're all big days.
13: I'm having a little day.
11: Tell you what's going on. Mackay Show.
13: Ooh.
11: That's going on today. Okay. Just a reminder, if you go early, you take the kids. We'll go for a ride, kids. No. First part of Tuesday is all the, there's the focus on the agriculture. So the rides don't crack in until this afternoon.
13: It's already open today.
11: Yeah.
13: I thought it opened tomorrow.
11: No. Today's
13: that
11: Tuesday,
13: public
11: right?
13: Holiday, yeah, it is. With that public holiday moved, I got it confused. Because I always thought it was the second day of the show.
11: Nah. Rides today, but they start this afternoon. So if you go along this morning, if you think you'll take the kids out of school, sneak in early, it'll be a little bit quiet and there'll be a big focus on the traditional show stuff, the agriculture and all that kind of gear.
13: I was driving past the showgrounds yesterday, saw them like bringing in a bunch of trailers and stuff, getting all ready to go and all the rides looking great.
11: It does look cool when you go past and everything.
13: Especially
11: at night
13: time, yeah.
11: All the showies are in visiting Mackay region again and show with Sunday a couple of days away. Fantastic. 6:38 here on Star. We're going to get serious in just a couple of moments though. We've had a loss in the family here at Star.
13: We have. It's been quite the contentious one around the office, too.
11: We've got to talk about this next after Olivia Rodrigo. This is her new one, Drop Dead on Star.

0: Star Mackay and the Wet Sunday, Scotty and Kaylee. Good morning. We're here thanks to Harvey Norman Mackay. Now, on the weekend, or Friday afternoon, we had Paddy live at Airlie Beach, the Star Ferris Wheel. Paddy was there having all sorts of fun, giving lots of things away with the Star Prize Wheel.
1: Now, have you seen it? The prize wheel, guys? Because we've lost it.
0: We've lost it. We need to find it. So this is a meter across. This is not a small thing.
1: I don't even know how it goes missing in the first place.
0: It has a big red star in the middle, just like our logo. It's got numbers. There's only one wheel that's lost.
1: Yeah.
0: Okay.
1: Now one to 18.
0: Yeah. We don't know if it was left leaning up against a tree, a signpost, while the prize car was packed. Did someone see it and think, this will be funny, I'm going to bugger off with it under my arm up the street?
1: I don't know. It's Airlie Beach. Anything could happen. But one thing's for sure is it's a big old wheel. And I just don't know what anyone would do with it. So we would appreciate it returned.
0: And one of the ladies here did a lot of work fixing the wheel up.
1: Yeah, because it was only broken last week.
0: Yeah.
1: And we got it fixed.
0: Yeah.
1: And now it's gone.
0: And if you've taken it, we're going to find you. Oh, that didn't work, did it? I'll need the... We're going to find you. There we go.
1: Bringing down the gavel.
0: Is this too serious?
1: No, I enjoy this. No, if you've seen our wheel, there's a photo right now, Star101.9 Mackay on Facebook and Instagram.
0: Yeah.
1: We really would love it back. We just got... I don't know if you've noticed, but we just got all new gear. Everything looks real flash. And this wheel is part of that. And now it's gone. Press the...
0: That's how serious it is. Okay, we're calling in the Law and Order crew.
1: Call me Detective Benson.
0: Horatio's coming in and he's going to chase you down, okay?
1: Horatio's not in Law and Order.
0: Isn't he?
1: No.
0: Oh, I can't remember.
1: It's Detective Stabler and Benson right here.
0: Right. Yeah, but isn't there different Law and Orders?
1: There's than different ones.
0: You know, there's a New York one.
1: I think
0: one
1: this
0: and
1: is a special victim, though.
0: This is Law and Order Airlie Beach.
1: That's NCIS.
0: Oh, okay. NCIS Airlie Beach. There we go.
1: That's Law and Order. Okay, the reality is...

0: our wheel is lost.
1: Yeah.
0: 1-300-891-929 or star 101.9 Mackay. If you've got any information that could lead us to the discovery of this wheel, do we have a reward? I'll organise a reward.
1: We seriously don't know if someone's just buggered off with it for a laugh, or if one of the crews, you know, left it behind, leaning up against a post.
0: Yeah.
1: We don't know.
0: We don't know.
1: But so we'd love it back.
0: If there is any information that leads to the discovery and recovery of this wheel, we will organise a reward.
1: Yep. Or we're coming after you. Okay, so get in touch on the Facebook page or give us a buzz here at Start. 6:45.
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0: Bon Jovi, Star Mackay and the Wit Sundays, Scotty and Kaylee. Tickets on sale now for the Test match, Australia versus Bangladesh, coming up in Mackay at the end of August, 22nd to the 26th. Officially on sale now. Australia's just played Bangladesh over in Bangladesh. Normally we'd think, oh, this is going to be easy. We're going to kick their ass. We nearly lost 3-0. So this is actually probably going to be a much better game than what we were thinking. Yesterday, Michael Nisa was in town, plays for Queensland, plays for Australia, bowler. He actually went out to St John's at Walkeston yesterday, the school, and played some school ground cricket with the students yesterday.
1: Oh, they would have loved that.
0: Imagine that, being a little kid who loves cricket and you've got an Australian test fast bowler having a bat, having a bowl to you.
1: Absolutely.
0: Pretty cool.
1: You left here with your little briefcase and I said, I'll catch you tomorrow, mate.
0: Yep. I went along to hear Michael have a talk about it. He said in previous games in Mackay, a lot of the other players he's been with have gone, you know, play golf or something like that. He brings a fishing rod. He loves fishing. So he's...
1: Good call.
0: In previous Queensland games, he's gone fishing before the day's play.
1: It's the spot for
0: it. Which is good. Very, very cool.
1: A bit windy at the moment, though. Sorry, Mike.
0: Absolutely. During the press conference, though, I thought I would ask him a couple of questions.
2: Any tips for an old 51-year-old slow bowler to come good again the next day after a game?
3: Don't stop. Just keep going because things seize up.
0: Some advice there from Michael. I think I grabbed him for a one-on-one, Kaylee, afterwards.
1: Of course you would. What did he have to say to you? That you're 51, mate, you shouldn't be so sore?
0: Well, have a listen to what I also said to him.
4: My co-host gets up me because I'm 51 and still playing and sore as.
0: What should an old bugger like me be doing, Michael, to stay fit? How much stretching before a game do I need to do?
5: I think you're past the stretch and you might need medication for that one.
0: How much deep heat's too much?
5: There's never enough. I suggest going to the pet store and get the horse cream because it's a bit stronger.
0: Okay, and rub it all over in the bath or just on the sore bits?
5: Just on the sore bits.
1: I can vouch for the horse stuff because as a person with horses that rides and has a bad back, that one's way better than any deep heat.
0: After I'd finished recording, I was laughing and he went, serious.
1: No, serious, yeah.
0: And then Adrian from Harra Park, who was there, also looked at me and went, yeah, mate. You need
1: serious.
0: To give that a go, but not too much, because Adrian was telling me he had side effects one time. I was like, oh, okay, thanks for that.
1: He started neighing. It was really strange.
0: No, it wasn't that. But no, apparently that is the go.
1: Yeah, no,
0: Michael said the cricketers who were backing up, you know, I play one game, maybe another the day after. They play 5 days in a row. You know, I would not be able to walk.
1: I'm actually kind of mad you've mentioned that on the radio because that's my little hack. And now it's going to sell out.
0: I put it in the Pinnacle group chat yesterday. Hey, boys, here's what we need to do.
1: All these old men walking around smelling like a horse yard.
0: Yeah. Apparently that's the tip. Thank you, Michael Nisa, for that yesterday. And what a thrill for the kids, St John's at Walkeston. Tickets on sale now for that cricket game. Star Mackay and the Wit Sunday, Scotty and Kaylee, 6:55.

0: Star Mackay and the Whitsundays, we're going to give you the chance to win some money in the next 10 minutes.
1: Yep, that's because Matchy Match is back. We gave away $2,000 yesterday.
0: Yeah, this is the Game Award Association. Well done, Nick from the Northern Beaches, works at the hospital and was pretty happy about the win yesterday. Mind you, I'd love $100 right now if I could, please.
1: Yeah, oh, and you can back it up. Like, this is the thing, right? I think we gave away like over $2,000 once and then a couple days later gave away a couple hundred because it all comes down to whether the words match up. There's no time on this thing.
0: We'll do it next, the Word Association Game Matchy Match, after our 7 o'clock news on Star.
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6: Good morning, Joseph Price with your local news. A central Queensland coal miner has escaped serious injury after a reversing bulldozer nearly crushed the ute he was in near Moranbah. Resources Safety and Health Queensland has released footage of the incident, which shows the ute driver attempting to move out of the bulldozer's way before being hit and pushed 3 metres. Investigators say the incident occurred because operators were routinely parking in an undocumented position to do crib time driver swaps. Extreme weather is having a big impact on some of the often forgotten frontline workers in Australia. A new report by Uniting Care has looked at how heatwaves, floods, cyclones and bushfires affect aged care, disability support and crisis support workers. Uniting Care operates 23 facilities in Mackay Whitsunday, including Blue Care Serena and Carlisle Gardens Mackay. National Director Tamara Thomas says nearly all workers report being impacted by extreme weather.
7: 9 in 10 workers said that they'd been affected by extreme weather in the past 5 years. It's increasing workloads, disrupting access to clients, and taking a real toll on their well-being, which is why we are here to call on the government to invest in the care economy and help us adapt to the reality of climate change in Australia.
6: $100,000 will be shared between 13 community organisations thanks to the North Queensland Bulk Ports Corporation Community Fund. This year's funded projects include initiatives focused on youth engagement, mental health awareness, accessibility, environmental education and community participation. In our region, Pioneer Catchment Landcare, Imeo Surf Lifesaving Club and Serena and District Historical Centre were among the recipients. Meanwhile, the latest round of Mackay Community Foundation grants will support 16 local projects. They include community gardens, emergency relief initiatives, cultural spaces, youth programs and community infrastructure which benefits local organisations and the broader public. Among the recipients was Project Pink, who got more than $8,000 to buy equipment for their youth boxing program.
8: National News Now.
9: Hi there, I'm Jai Morse. The Shadow Treasurer has weighed in on the peace deal that will be signed by Iran and the US this week. Tim Wilson's told 7:30 it's a feeling of optimism but also caution.
10: We want to obviously see the Strait of Hormuz open and the capacity for oil to flow, but there is no certainty to it.
9: The UK has announced under-16s will be banned from using social media. The move follows Australia's world-leading ban introduced late last year. British PM Sir Keir Starmer says social media is making kids unhappy and harming their mental health.
11: Exposing them to content that is dangerous, because that's what grabs the attention. It's designed to be addictive.
9: Back home, a Virgin plane has made an emergency landing in Melbourne after reports of an engine fire shortly after takeoff. The Boeing 737, which was en route to Perth last night, is being inspected by engineers. And dozens of students at a university in California have walked out of their graduation ceremony. It was part of a protest against the ceremony's keynote speaker, Google CEO Sundar Pichai. It's reported the students were protesting against the company's work with the US government.
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9: Checking sport, Damien Hardwick admits he needs to be better after his post-match outburst following Friday's loss to Geelong. Dimmicop to dressing down from footy boss Greg Swan after suggesting the umpires were waiting for the crowd to react before giving away free kicks. And Spain has been held to a scoreless draw by World Cup debutants Cape Verde. The reigning Euro champs had 27 shots over the game but failed to reach the back of the net. That's the latest in news and sport.
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15: Star weather.
16: Got a shower or two about today through Mackay and the Witch Sundays. Becoming less likely this afternoon. Airlie Beach, top roundabout 24. Mackay, Proserpine, Pioneer Valley 25. Tomorrow through to Friday, shower or two each day. And still windy. On our coast, we've got a strong wind warning still for today and tomorrow. And Mackay Harbour right now 19.
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16: 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Three words. The game of word association. Call right now. You get a scratchy for every match. Otherwise, let's play right after Tate McRae here on Star.

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0: Good morning, Brooke. Whereabouts are you calling in from?
2: I'm calling from Rawview this morning.
0: Okay, lovely. How's traffic rolling this morning?
2: Slow. It's rolling.
0: 7:10 and it's already getting busy.
2: Yes.
0: Okay. Well, let's hope it gets better the other side of the roundabout at the golf course there. All right, three words for you. It's $100 we're playing for today because Nick from the Northern Beaches cleaned us out of $2,000 yesterday, so let's see if we can get you a hundy. Word number one is nose.
2: Smell?
0: Nose and smell. Kaylee's, of course, out of the studio right now. She doesn't know what the words are. Crawl is word two.
2: Oh, can we come back to that one?
0: Yeah, we can do that. Word three, echidna. Echidna. Every now and then you see one around the northern beaches.
2: Yeah, I'm thinking spiky.
0: Spiky, yeah?
2: Yeah, I'll go spiky.
0: Yeah, that makes sense. Echidna and spiky. What about crawl?
2: Can we go walk?
0: Yeah, walk feels like the opposite of crawl. That's valid, I reckon.
2: Yeah.
0: Okay, so we've got nose, smell, crawl, walk, echidna, spiky. Happy with those?
2: Happy with those? Lock them in.
0: All right, Kaylee's on the way back in. You can't give anything away here. Every match you will get a scratchy unless we get three words. And then it's the $100.
3: Who we got?
0: We've got Brooke here from Realview.
3: Hey, Brooke, how you doing?
2: Great, how are you?
3: Oh, pretty good for a Tuesday. Hopefully we can get you some cash.
0: Let's see if there's another round of luck for Northern Beaches contestants, just like yesterday. Three words, Kaylee. Here we go. Word number one is nose.
3: Face. Smell.
4: Oh, no, I went too quick. Oh, nose. Smell.
3: Okay, thank you.
0: You're lucky.
3: Save
0: I
3: that.
0: I nearly hit the button then.
3: Yeah, save that.
0: Okay. Word number two here. Crawl.
3: Walk. Oh, Brooke.
0: Brooke. Look, I'm going to hit the dramatic drone. I know $100 isn't dramatic, but bloody hell, I wouldn't mind an extra $100, right?
3: Yeah.
0: Look, if someone walked up to me and said, would you like this $100 note or not? Yes, please. Okay.
3: So we've had nose, smell, crawl, walk.
0: Okay, here we go. We're playing for $100. One word. It's either two scratchies or $100. Kaylee, word number three is echidna.
3: Spike. Spiky. Spiky. Get out. Spiky. Oh!
0: Look. This is a stupid game.
3: Unprecedented.
0: How do we go?
3: Unprecedented.
0: How do we go weeks and weeks without giving it away, and then 2 days in a row, Brooke, you've just pocketed $100.
3: Congratulations!
2: Yay! Thank you.
0: Look, it feels weird, but what are you going to spend it on?
2: I don't know. I might go to the show now.
0: Oh, perfect! I love it.
3: You know what? That's perfect.
0: There you go. So, were you going to not go?
2: Yeah, I wasn't
3: going to
2: go, but, you know, a bit of extra cash. I might go now.
3: There's entry in a couple of rides.
0: Yeah, I like it. Hey, congratulations. This is a very strange.
3: It's weird. I love this, though. This is excellent.
0: Yeah, me.
3: This is what we mean by it can go off at any time.
0: Sure can. Brooke, congratulations. $100 all yours. Have a great day.
2: You too. Thanks, guys.
0: Thank you for playing Matchy Match. We'll do it again tomorrow. For $100, right after 7 o'clock, thanks to Harvey Norman McKay at Star.
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0: Star McKinley with Sunday, Scotty and Kaylee. 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
2: Turn up your radio right now. Zendaya and Tom Holland spotted back together and on a red carpet, Scotty.
0: Right.
2: Yes, making news feeds this morning. They're out on the press junket for the new Spider-Man Brand New Day film. Mm-hmm. First time in 5 years they've been on the red carpet doing photo call like that. So they're looking good. Tom's looking healthy.
0: Mm-hmm.
2: He's been a bit underground. Zendaya we've seen a bit of because she's still actively making a fair few movies, but he's just kind of been keeping it low-key since the wedding.
0: Mm.
2: Actually, that's something. I didn't actually check her finger to see. She holds her hand in a way that just stops the photo. She knows what she's doing.
0: Very cheeky. Yep.
2: And there's rings on both fingers, but none of them look like wedding rings. So
0: there you go. Don't know.
2: She's got me. On some other news, Vogue Williams. Now, you might remember her. She was a model in the UK, came over to Australia, did Dancing with the Stars and stuff. Mm-hmm. She was married to none other than Brian McFadden.
0: Brian McFadden. He was in... Which one was he? Was he Westlife or Boyzone?
2: Westlife.
0: Westlife, yeah.
2: Yes. 2012 to 2017, they were married for 5 years, and it's taken her 9 years to finally start having digs about him in the press.
0: Right.
2: She has revealed the reason she cut him off is because he didn't invite her to his wedding.
0: What?
2: Yeah, so last summer he tied the knot with his partner, Danielle Parkinson, after 8 years together. And he did invite one of his ex-wives that he has kids with and stuff. And she was like, I would have went to the wedding. He didn't invite me. And she said that it was incredibly rude. She would have went just to watch, make sure it happened, to kick him down the aisle and be like, have him now. But
0: I think I'm picking up why he didn't invite her.
2: Yeah.
0: It seems to be pretty obvious.
2: And I mean, she's happily married and got kids and stuff. So that was an interesting one. But yeah, she chose that moment in an interview to just have a little dig at him why they aren't in contact anymore.
0: Mm-hmm.
2: Yeah. That's your trending news if you want any more. star1019.com.au.
0: 7:23, Sam Fender and Olivia Dean, Rain Me In. Star McKay and the Wit Sunday, Scotty and Kaylee.

0: Star McKinney with Sunday, Scotty and Kaylee. Does your kid have a talent? It could be juggling. Could be juggling tennis balls, chainsaws.
1: Could be arts and crafts.
0: Don't
1: let your kids juggle chainsaws.
0: My daughter, my cheeky Charlie does painting, even the paint by numbers stuff. Had them like properly hung up in her bedroom because they're just spectacular.
1: Some kids,
0: that's a talent,
1: are pretty special. You could be winning school holiday packs just by your kids being pretty talented at something.
0: Yeah, listen, or imagine this, school holidays, kids, there's nothing to do, I'm bored. What about Ferris wheel tickets, a cart, six people?
1: Yep. $50 voucher to Baskin Robbins Parkside. Oh. Go and fill them up on some sugar.
0: Family voucher, Birch Carol and Coyle Cinemas. Thanks for coming.
1: Ah, bottle tops and brushes, kids paint party. You got a double voucher.
0: That's pretty cool. And for the Mech Fractured Fairy Tales, the theatre show is coming up. Family pass to that. Upload your kids' talent. All we want to see is a little video.
1: Yep. 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And next week, we're going to start meeting some of these winners. How exciting.
0: Yep. Going to give away some school holiday fun all going on next week. 7:29, new sport and your weather details are up next.
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2: Star weather.
3: There's a few showers hanging about. That's our forecast today. A couple showers around but becoming less likely this afternoon. Early 24, Mackay, Proserpine, Piney Valley 25. Tomorrow through to Friday, shower or two each day but still windy. The strong wind warning remains for today and also tomorrow. At Seaforth it's 19.
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4: Good morning. If you have a miniature dash hound, apparently there's a bit of an event going on this weekend for International Miniature Dash Hound Day.
3: Right. They're doing it again this Sunday. Maybe that would be fun to see.
4: Yeah. We're going to catch up with the organisers actually this week because they're doing some fundraising around it.
3: Good stuff. Hey, a lot of things going on. Big week in Mackay Show. Gates open in about an hour and 25 minutes from now. We've got State of Origin coming up tomorrow night.
4: We do indeed. I'm going to be working tomorrow night doing musical bingo at the Duke. And I was just wondering,
3: is
4: anyone going to show up?
3: There'll be a TV.
4: I'll be watching, that's for sure.
3: That'll be a TV.
4: I might drive people out of the outdoor area where we do the musical bingo because I'll be going, up the blues!
3: There'll be a TV. Well, people just bring it up on the phone.
4: Yeah, well, that's how we play the bingo on the phone.
3: Oh, okay. Maybe they won't bring up the footy on the phone then. 7:38. End of the week, though, we've got show holidays. There is a potential of people pulling a sickie and taking an extra day or two off.
4: Yep.
3: I'm going to talk about the Australian sickie up next here on Star. Niles Barkley.

0: grand coming up after 8 chance to win $1,000. It's 7:41. We're talking about sickies yesterday.
1: We're going to have to get a definitive list going on here.
0: Yeah. What you can and can't do. You've taken a sickie. What you can, what's allowed, what's not allowed.
1: So, for clarification, ladies and gents, Scott, technically, you know, you're the content director of the station, which means you're my boss.
0: Yeah.
1: If I was to call in sick,
0: yep.
1: What is okay and what is not okay?
0: 100%. But I'm the same, you know.
1: Absolutely. You have a boss in the building too. Like this, yeah. I just think it's funny rubbing this one in your face.
0: Obviously. I'm not saying I'm overthinking it, but I've started to draw
1: a flow chart. A mud map.
0: Because I've been thinking about this.
1: But I just figure if you're, because you know you've had to send me home a few times. I'm one that just doesn't. I'll come in.
0: Well, we're in an environment here, especially for us announcers, we're in a closed-in room for several hours a day.
1: Yeah.
0: There's no point if I'm coughing and spluttering 2.5 metres away from you. I might feel well enough to do my job.
1: Yeah.
0: Go home. Yeah. I'm only going to make other people sick. I would send myself home. I might be feeling okay. I can do my job.
1: Yeah.
0: But I'm just going to make you sick and Patty and other people. Go home, me.
1: Which is the whole big thing I think COVID changed for a lot of people because I feel that previously it was always like, unless you're on your deathbed, get your butt into work. Like that's the work ethic and the mentality.
0: That's what I used to be like.
1: Yeah. And I'm still like that, but you know if I'm calling in sick, I'm at home. But that's not what a lot of people do, because a lot of people might feel a little sick and then they're like, you know, going out for a party.
0: Now this is the thing. What are you allowed to do? Now, this is what I was thinking out loud. Okay. If I'm mildly unwell, say, you know, I'm okay, I'm not moving around, maybe I've been to the doctor, maybe I haven't, I'm going to go to the chemist and get something. Okay.
1: Towards health.
0: Okay. So I'm at the chemist and I get something. I haven't got anything for dinner, so I'll just duck into the supermarket and I'll get something for dinner. But maybe I live in town and I'm at Canelands and I've ducked into I just need something from Big W. Now, the thing is, if you get caught in the chemist, great. All good. You're doing all right. You get caught in Big W. Hang on a minute. What's going on there?
1: And it's like, hey, old mate, you said you were sick today. What are you doing here? Okay, here's one. What? You feel under the weather, but you're not coughing and spluttering. It's not a noisy sickness. Maybe you've got a migraine or you need to be in a dark room. Can you go to the movies? Can I go to BCC Cinemas?
0: Yeah, I think this is all about the pub test, isn't it? Does it pass the pub test?
1: Does it pass the pub
0: test? Sitting in a dark room is okay. Sitting in a dark room in front of a massive screen,
1: well, it's not
0: okay.
1: Well, it's not as much pressure on my head because the screen's
0: bigger.
1: Are
0: you wearing sunglasses while you're watching the movie?
1: Depends on the movie. If it's a vampire movie, no.
0: 1-300-891-929. What aren't you allowed to do on a sick day? You know, if you're crook and you've gone out fishing, that just doesn't pass the pub test.
1: Depends on which pub.
0: It just doesn't pass the...
1: Yeah. So, look, feel free to dob someone in. Like, if you've seen someone go, nah, that wasn't okay, you don't have to name them. But the scenario we would love to hear.
0: If I'm crook, I've got cold, whatever like that, and I'm, you know, surely I'm allowed to go and pick up kids from school, and maybe I'll duck into the supermarket on the way home. That's okay, isn't it?

0: Or if you get busted in the lolly aisle at the supermarket by one of your co-workers, what are you doing here? The, you're sick, you bastard.
1: The aisle actually might be the difference here. So I go home a little bit like with my autoimmune stuff, like I'll just be feeling a little flat. I do feel weird stopping in to get fuel or something on my way home if I do.
0: Yeah, I get it. I tell you what, if you go to the supermarket, the first thing you do, go to the first aid part.
1: Oh, just hold something?
0: Chuck some Nurofen. Hold some Nurofen, chuck some Nurofen. So when you get caught in the lolly aisle, you can go, and you just pick up the Nurofen out of your basket.
1: So next time you guys see Scott walking around Woolworths in Rural View with Nurofen in his hand,
0: I've had a sick day.
1: You know that he's told me, I'm a crook, I've got to go.
0: Yeah. 1-300-891-929. You've taken a sick day. Where's the limit?
1: What
0: can you do?
1: No hiking up Cape Hillsborough. That's a no to me.
0: But you're going for fresh air and some sunshine.
1: I guess that could be rejuvenating.
0: 1-300-891-929 at star 7:45.
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1: 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Scotty and Kaylee, Star, Mackay and the Wit Sundays.

0: Star McKay in the Wit Sunday, Scotty and Kaylee, sick days. You've taken a day off. Where's the limit? What's okay? Essentially, it's about getting busted.
1: Yeah, well, I mean, you know, you don't have to be laying in your bed, like, growling in pain.
0: That's right.
1: If you've taken a sick day. That's probably, like, you should be in hospital, not just on a sick day. But where does the line come in? Like, is ducking to the shops, getting a few bits and pieces, one thing, but... You know, people get up to activities.
0: You can walk outside your front door and get some sunshine. You can walk to the letterbox and get the stuff out of the mail. If you're mowing the front lawn, you know what? Are you close to the line there or not?
1: Have you done that before?
0: I don't know.
1: I'm trying to think of what's the worst thing. I've definitely pulled a sickie to go do something, but when I was younger.
0: Right, yeah. Yeah, I'm the same, younger, but not definitely not
1: now. Now I couldn't even, like, if I'm not pretty much like I'm bedridden. Probably not taking a sick day.
0: Joseph, I was here. What are you allowed to do on a sick day?
2: Okay. So I don't think I see a lot of Australians take a sick day to go do fishing.
1: Yes, yes. And we were saying that probably doesn't pass the pub test. But is that an Australian okay then?
2: I think so.
0: Well, you're going for fresh air. I'm feeling unwell. I'm going for some salt air.
1: So, Scott,
0: salt air and some sunshine.
1: Okay, let's clarify this, Scott. If I called in sick on Thursday to say, you know, I'm not going to be here, public holiday, and then you find me at Lambert's Lookout getting some salt and some sunshine with
0: not
1: a
0: good
1: fishing
0: enough.
1: Line in, not okay.
0: Not
1: okay,
0: good
2: you're getting a little bit of vitamin C.
0: Yeah.
1: But you can do that in your backyard, can't you?
2: No, because you don't see the sea.
1: No, vitamin
0: true.
1: C. I'm with you. SEAC.
0: That's right. I find a beer garden's a great place to get some vitamin C as well. Jesus. You know, just a bit of sunshine. And nice.
2: Yeah, but personally, I don't do the sick days thing.
1: Yeah.
2: I kind of like... We'll turn around on my deathbed and still go to work, probably.
1: Yeah. I feel like most of us tend to be that way inclined. Yeah. But, there are other people that they love to pull it as far as they can.
0: What about after show day holiday on Thursday? Are you going to work on Friday?
2: Yeah, I have to.
0: Oh, okay.
1: Unless you're sick.
0: If not, I'll see you out fishing. What about the sick day where you pull a sick day so, you know, your job, you might have a couple of bits, you pull a sick day so you can, you know, I don't want to do this part, but I need a good solid 5 hours at home uninterrupted doing another part of my job.
1: What?
0: I don't know. Like, you know, you don't want to be interrupted.
1: I'm not pulling a sick day.
0: I'm not talking about...
1: Do work.
0: I think there's people that do that. That, you know, they've got a job that's like, oh, you know what, I've got all of... this stuff to do. I can't be interrupted. I'm going to pull a sickie and offload my other stuff to some poor old other people at work while I spend a solid 5-6 hours at home smashing through this other stuff uninterrupted by customers' phone calls.
1: And you're taking sick days for that?
0: I've heard of it.
1: That's insanity to me. I'm working from home.
0: Yeah, well, that's the thing. To say you're working from home, yeah.
1: I'm not taking my sick leave for that. Hell no.
0: What a waste of sick leave. Star McKay and the Wit Sunday, 7:55, Killing Heidi and We Are.

0: Star McCoy in the Wit Sunday, Scotty and Caitlin. Excuse me.
1: Are you good there, mate?
0: Oh,
1: going to pull a sick day in a couple of days, I reckon.
0: Oh, dear. I'm unwell.
1: That's another thing that people do. They set up the day a couple of days before. They're like, oh, God, this
0: weird. Oh, come on. Don't be like that.
1: Mr. I suck on honey, even though I don't like honey at the moment.
0: Now, hang on a minute. We've got the lights turned down in here for you.
1: Yeah, but I have a medical certificate. Where's yours?
0: I went to the doctor and had a blood test on the weekend. Two can play that game.
1: Where's the medical certificate to say there's ongoing issues?
0: Okay, yep, that's enough.
1: There we go.
0: Anyway, just played Killing Heidi there. Ella Hooper is going on tour. This was just announced. Unfortunately, this isn't coming to our area.
1: You know, Red Hot Summer Tour.
0: Yeah, so we get Legends on the Lawn. Mm. It's all under the one banner, different, you know, there's Legends on the Lawn, Day on the Green, stuff like that.
1: Yeah.
0: So the next tour around, you'll have to travel down south. Ella Hooper from Killing Heidi, Boom Crash Opera, Eskimo Joe, Vicar and Linda, Birds of Tokyo, Men at Work, and headline, Back Together. Australian Crawler back together.
1: Pretty big news.
0: They would have broken up, I'm saying, mid-80s.
1: Yeah, right.
0: 85, about the same time Chisel broke up.
1: That's really surprising to me that it's not part of that festival lineup that brings all the old bands back together. They did it for, who was it earlier this year? We spoke to them, the girl group.
0: Butto. I saw that this morning, Australian Crawl back together, and actually did not believe it at the time.
1: Yeah.
0: But there was a story a couple of months ago that I think we had for trending where two of the guys, James Rain and another guy, Simon Binks, had taken one of their other bandmates to court because he owned the name Australian Crawl.
1: And they wanted to perform or something.
0: And they obviously wanted to perform, and now it makes sense why. So it wasn't about, no, we don't want to take everything away from him. Yeah. We just want to be able to use, like you're using the name, we want to be able to use the name.
1: Yeah.
0: And that now explains what's going on with all of that. So you have to travel down south to see that, though. 8 o'clock news, sport, weather on the way next. And then it's Instagram for 1,000.
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3: Good morning, Joseph Price with your local news. A central Queensland coal miner has escaped serious injury after a reversing bulldozer nearly crashed the ute he was in near Moranbah. Resources Safety and Health Queensland has released footage of the incident, which shows the ute driver attempting to move out of the bulldozer's way before being hit and pushed 3 metres. Investigators say the incident occurred because operators were routinely parking in an undocumented position to do crib time driver swaps. A new report has looked at the impacts extreme weather is having on our care and community services workforce. 91% of workers surveyed have been affected by extreme weather in the past 5 years. Uniting Care Australian Director Tamara Thomas says they're the frontline workers often forgotten about.
4: Everyone knows the important work of first responders in extreme weather events. The SES, Fireys and Ambos are out there helping communities to recover. But there's another group on the front line who are vital during an emergency response. They're the people checking on your parents, caring for your young children and supporting people who are living with a disability.
3: There are 23 Uniting Care facilities in our region, including Blue Care Proserpine, Lifeline Morani and Mackay NDIS Early Childhood Partner. A boost for more than 20 events across Queensland thanks to $1.17 million in state funding. It's part of Destination 2045, supporting homegrown events to create unforgettable visitor experiences. The Viking Cup 10s in the Whit Sundays and the Don River Dash are among the successful events in our region. All up, the 21 recipients are expected to inject more than $90 million into the state's economy.
5: These are all festivals that will deliver more visitor nights, support our local economy, and most importantly, deliver for our community.
3: Minister for Education and the Arts, John Paul Langbrook, speaking there. And 16 local non-for-profit organisations have benefited from the latest round of Mackay Community Foundation grants. Projects include community gardens, emergency relief initiatives, cultural spaces, youth programs, and community infrastructure, which benefits both local organisations and the broader public. Among the recipients was Casa Mackay, who got nearly $22,000 for a mobile outreach vehicle.
2: National news now.
6: Hi there, I'm Jai Moss. We're expected to find out next week whether the government will continue to cut the fuel excise. It's due to end in about 2 weeks, sparking concerns about another rush at the Bowser. Finance Minister Katie Gallagher's told Seven it remains under review.
7: We know that the cut to the fuel excise has really helped households, whilst the war in the Middle East has impacted on petrol prices here. The PM said yesterday that we have this under consideration, that there be plenty of notice given to people.
6: Heading overseas, a new US-Iran peace deal is expected to give both countries some breathing room. The arrangement to halt all military operations will be formally signed in Switzerland later this week. US President Donald Trump saying the full details will be made public after the signing ceremony. A sigh of relief for mortgage holders today. Interest rates are expected to be put on hold when the RBA meets. It'll be the first time this year that rates haven't increased. And a Virgin Planes made an emergency landing in Melbourne after reports of an engine fire shortly after takeoff. The Boeing 737, which was en route to Perth last night, is being inspected by engineers.
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6: Star Sport. Over to sport, clubs are reportedly circling Bulldogs ruck Tim English despite being contracted to the kennel until 2029. Hawks Premiership player Jordan Lewis has told Fox English could be on the move as early as next year.
8: I think he's gettable. It would surprise me if he's there next year.
6: And in NRL, Tongan League star Eli Katoa admits he's lucky to be alive after a number of head knocks left him needing emergency surgery late last year. The two-time Dally M winner says his next goal is focusing on what he can do to play again. That's the latest in news and sport.
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12: Partly cloudy day today. Chance of a couple of showers around the region. Maybe one rolling over your place. That'll become less likely this afternoon. Airlie 24, Mackay, Proserpine, Pioneer Valley 25. Tomorrow through to Friday, shower or two each day. But still windy. A strong wind warning around today and tomorrow. And South Mackay right now 19.
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12: 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It's right after Pink.

0: Star Mackay and the Wit Sundays. It's Scotty and Kaylee, 8:13.
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2: Jason in Andergrove would like $1,000 this morning. Jason, before the news, we're talking about what you can and can't do on a sick day. Fishing, yay or nay?
3: Yay.
0: Yay.
2: Well, Jason, where do you work?
3: I actually just moved to Mackay. I'm just helping a mate out. My name's Jackson as well. I'm just helping a builder mate out, so it's the first time listening to your radio.
2: So. Oh, well, there you go. Well, thank you for tuning in. Sorry, did I say Jason?
0: Yeah.
2: Oh, well, sorry, Jackson.
0: That's all right. Kaylee's not well today. She's pulling a sickie. Kaylee's every chance of not being here tomorrow, if we're being honest. Jackson, whereabouts are you visiting from? Where's home normally?
3: Gold Coast.
0: Oh, nice.
2: Well, welcome up to North. Great fishing up here. Probably don't pull a sick day for it, though, because you've now said that on the radio publicly.
0: Well, he's helping a mate. You don't want to bugger off from helping your mate with something.
2: But tell your mate Thursday's a public holiday, so you get the day off to go fishing.
3: he has got the day off, so that's good.
0: Oh, good stuff.
2: Even better.
0: Good stuff.
2: All right, Jackson, sorry.
0: Yes.
2: Sorry, well, not Jackson.
0: The way this
2: Jackson.
0: Works, five questions. There's a 30-second timer, so obviously you've got to get them all right in 30 seconds. You can say pass. If there's time, we'll go back around again, and we take your first answer, okay?
3: So easy.
0: Rightio.
2: Excellent. Jackson, are you ready?
3: I am ready, somewhat.
2: Well, get ready, mate, because it's about to start. Your time starts in 3, 2, 1. What is the name for a baby goat?
3: Gort.
2: What comedian found fame on the show Mort and Mindy?
3: Pass.
2: How many dots are there on a standard pair of dice?
3: 6.
2: What is a group of crows called?
3: Pass.
2: What sporting event was held at the White House yesterday?
3: Baseball.
2: What comedian found fame on the show Mork and Mindy?
3: No idea.
0: Look, Jackson's just a true worker. He's been so busy helping a mate out working. He hasn't been around to see what's going on in the news, so I think he deserves credit for being a top-notch worker.
2: You're just trying to suck up
3: love
2: now,
3: it.
2: Scott, aren't you? No.
3: Yeah, love it.
2: Jackson, let's run through those ones. You did answer kid for a baby goat. That is correct. What comedian found fame on the show Mork and Mindy? That's Robin Williams. Now passed away, but that was he used to wear those zany like shirts and the suspenders and
0: sit on the couch upside down on his head, stuff like that. He was an alien. Was the
3: yeah.
0: Was
3: I used to do that as a kid.
2: Yes,
0: yeah,
2: yes.
0: Well, funny show.
2: That's why he got famous from it, because all
0: Nanu
2: the kids were like, how many dots were there on a standard pair of dice? 42 is the number we're looking for the pair.
3: Okay. Oh, yeah.
2: Yes.
3: Yeah.
2: What is a group of crows called? A murder.
0: Murder of crows, that's right.
2: Yes. Dun, dun.
3: Yeah, right.
2: And yesterday for Trump's 80th birthday, and he built a whole thing for this, right? He held a round of UFC on the garden lawns of the White House.
0: Hilarious.
3: I did see that on Facebook this morning,
0: Could you imagine if Albo or Tony Abbott or ScoMo back in the day said, look, I'm going to build a cage on the lawns of the Lodge or Kirribilli House, and we're going to have it. Australia would howl him out of office.
2: You're
0: an idiot.
2: You know who I would accept?
3: He'd probably make the taxpayers pay for it.
2: You know who I'd accept it from, though? Bob Hawke. I reckon he was a UFC kind of guy, and he'd get up there and do a shoey at the same time.
0: Hey,
3: Jackson. It would be nice to see Pauline Hanson and Albo having a crack in the UFC.
0: Any of them would be funny. Hey, Jackson, thanks for having a crack at Instagram today. We'll do it again tomorrow for $1,000 after 8 o'clock. Stars Instagram, thanks to the team at Carol Training Services.
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3: Making your news feeds this morning. Now, a couple of years ago, Anne Hathaway teased that Princess Diaries 3 would be happening.
0: Oi.
3: Now, we've been desperate to hear any updates. It's been years now, and one of the producers have said that there's a lot of groundwork that has gone into this one. No filming or anything has happened as of yet. They're just hopeful that it will go ahead. So I don't understand if Anne, as the megastar that she is and doing Devil Wears Prada 2 and all of these things, is like, yep, we're confirming this back in 2024. Why has it not happened yet?
0: Surely someone's just got to write it and then people's timelines have to. Anne, have you got a couple of months off here? Yeah, sure. But okay, good.
3: It's been 2 years. Get it together.
0: Yeah.
3: That's what I got to say.
0: Move along, people. Yep, move along.
3: Hey, speaking of film and television, actually, TV show that's been around now 25 years. Oh, you've used the whole grab rather than just Hello World.
0: I don't know. I don't know anything about. Well, obviously, I understand there's probably horses involved if it's called Saddle Club.
3: Yes.
0: That's the extent of my knowledge of this show.
3: And is this the bit? No, it's just the music. All right. Saddle Club has 25 years celebration happening at the moment.
0: Is it still going?
3: No.
0: Oh, okay, right.
3: They're all grown
0: ups. Well, I don't know if they just kept, refreshing the people or whatever.
3: No idea. It's the three girls. It's Lisa, Stevie, and Carol.
0: Right.
3: Growing up as a girl around horses and being a black girl with a fro, let me tell you, I've been called Carol my entire life.
0: Right.
3: And then the cousin that's a brunette and the blonde as well riding together. It was a show that held near to a lot of young girls' hearts, especially, I guess, if you're in your early to mid-30s when you were watching this one. 25 years ago it came out. It's still watched by so many people, You can catch it on, streaming services and stuff. 25 years ago began The Saddle Club, and still just as good as it once was. They made, video games out of this thing, Scott.
0: Right. Is it just the anniversary? I thought there was something going on.
3: No, it's just 25-year anniversary. And they come together to do some interviews and stuff around.
0: Oh, right. Okay.
3: It's been a long time. Happy 25 years, Saddle Club.
0: Well done, Saddle Club. Love your work.
3: Rein it in, Scott.
0: I don't know anything about it.
3: You missed it.
0: Went 25 years ago. I would have been 20. No, I was too busy being a 25-year-old guy then.
3: It's your trending news. Are you on any more? star1019.com.au.
0: News is
3: he
0: next.
3: He missed it, guys. Did you hear it?
0: What?
3: Nothing.
0: Okay.
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5: Good morning, Joseph Price with your local news. The impacts of extreme weather on aged care and disability support services has been highlighted by new figures. 91% of surveyed Uniting Care workers report being affected by extreme weather in the past 5 years, with 23 of their services or facilities operating in Mackay Whitsunday.
6: They're the essential workers in our care and community services, and they're supporting our most vulnerable during extreme weather events. These workers go above and beyond in every crisis, making sure that no one is left behind. But they're under growing pressure, and their story is one that we need to hear.
5: Uniting Care Australia Director Tamara Thomas there. $100,000 will be shared by 13 community organisations thanks to the North Queensland Bulk Ports Corporation Community Fund. This year's funded projects include initiatives focused on youth engagement, mental health awareness, accessibility, environmental education and community participation. In our region, Pioneer Catchment Land Care, IMEO Surf Life Saving Club and Serena and District Historical Centre were among the recipients. Mackay is preparing to host its first ever test match at Great Barrier Reef Arena in August. Australia and Bangladesh will go head-to-head for the second test in Mackay following the opening match of the two test series, which is set to be held in Darwin for the first time in 22 years. Australian bowler Michael Nisa visited the region yesterday to promote the match and says the team can't wait.
7: I know we're all very excited for, I suppose, this opportunity to be the first international team to play in Mackay, so I know we're all pumped, and just going off the performances in the one day, as you can tell, it's going to be very competitive because they got a very strong team.
5: Tickets are selling fast, with the match expected to attract thousands of visitors to the Mackay region. And after more than 60 years on the job, a Mackay woman's finally calling it quits after scoring $3.1 million. The woman in her 70s held one of two Division 1 winning entries nationally in Saturday Gold Lotto. She says now she can finally retire and take a well-earned holiday.
3: National news now.
8: Hi there, I'm Jai Moltz. Tomorrow's a big day for One Nation. Not only is it releasing its Fire the Lie campaign during the State of Origin, but Pauline Hanson's addressing the National Press Club. Barnaby Joyce telling Nine his leader is up for a grilling.
9: People will be out with steak knives, but, you know, we've got to present ourselves to the Australian people and, we've got to man up for the challenge.
8: Overseas, California Governor Gavin Newsom has lashed out at US President Donald Trump, accusing him of launching politically motivated investigations. The governor claims Trump directed the Justice Department to carry out investigations on him and his wife relating to their taxes. The Sydney mum who was attacked by a shark at Coogee Beach remains on life support this morning after having her left arm amputated. 35-year-old Leah Stewart was mauled by a 4-metre great white on Saturday. It's the fifth attack at a Sydney beach since September. And the Australian Chiropractors Association says the cost of living's preventing almost half of those with back pain from getting treatment. It's done a study finding almost 87% of women have suffered back pain in the past year.
4: DGH, providing metal, engineering, drafting, fabrication, fitting, machining, blast and paint services, plus supporting our community for over 20 years. 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
8: Star Sport. Checking sport, Collingwood is poised to sign Lachie Neal on a 3-year deal. The Herald Sun reports the Pies blew away rivals with a contract tipped to be around $2.5 to $3 million. Frio were confident early this year that the Lion would head west. And the Broncos' injury woes continue with Ezra Mamm suffering an AC joint injury. The 5'8 now in doubt to face the Roosters after Brisbane's bye this weekend. That's the latest in news and sport. We'll get you thinking.
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10: Star weather. Got a shower or two about today. Temperatures 24 Airlie, Mackay, Proserpine, Pioneer Valley 25. Tomorrow through to Friday, shower or two each day. Coastal waters windy with a strong wind warning remaining, still blowy in around our inland parts as well. Cannonvale at the moment, 20.
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0: A fresh new way to wake up around Mackay and the Whit Sundays. 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
11: Yesterday was Scotty's dream come true.
10: Oh, many of them. No, it's good. Michael Nisa, Australian Test cricketer, is in town because tickets officially on sale for the Test match, Great Barrier Reef Arena. And did I get them early? No, I didn't. So me and Harry are up on the hill instead of a seat in the grandstand.
11: But nonetheless, like, I mean, I know this is a big one for the cricketing lovers around the region, but also huge. Just to have big things coming here.
10: Yep. It is. It's a huge deal that we've got a Test match happening in Mackay. It is. For any cricket organisation to go, we trust you with five days of cricket. We think your ground and you make a pitch good enough to last 5 days. Because there was a game with us, England and New Zealand, only a week or two ago at Lord's, the home of cricket, and the pitch was terrible.
11: Yeah, right.
10: And they're getting absolutely slammed, and that's the home of cricket. They're trusting Mackay and Pete, the groundsman, to produce something good enough for five. It's huge.
11: This part of the year, I mean, I couldn't think of anywhere better to do it.
10: Yeah, especially when we get to August. The rain will be gone because it's raining now because it's show week, obviously. Yeah. So, you know, week, it's got to rain.
11: It's got to rain.
10: It has to.
11: Yeah, exactly. Yeah, but you got to catch up with Michael and everything. Gave you some tips about being over 50 playing cricket still.
10: Yeah, I had a couple of blokes I played cricket with saying, what was he like? Top guy.
11: Yeah.
10: Really nice. It was a press thing, but he was just standing there, just had a, you know.
11: What was he like? A dude?
10: Yeah, just had a quiet, quiet chin wag on the side before the press conference started. Yeah. Just cricket stuff. And did you watch Australia v Bangladesh and all that stuff?
11: I could imagine you would have had your inner child just bouncing around.
10: When I was an inner child, I would have. These days, I'm much more measured and just like, how are you, mate? Nice to meet you.
11: Yeah.
10: Oh, how about the game
11: like,
10: last
11: my
10: night?
11: Oh, gosh.
10: Yeah, that was cool. 8:37, Star Mackay in the Whit Sunday. Still a few things to talk about before we get to 9 o'clock. You want to talk about some junk mail?
11: Yeah, look, speaking of things happening in our region, I know it's not just me. It started. It's like a bad ex-boyfriend or an infection you thought you already treated.
10: Oh, I know what you're talking about, yeah. We'll get to that after Santana, Rob Thomas, Smooth, Star Mackay in the Whit Sundays. 8:37, Scotty and Kaylee.

0: Santana, Rob Thomas, Star McKay, The Wit Sunday, Scotty and Kaylee. Workspace Invaders is on. 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Thanks to Jumbo's, the big name in business supplies.
1: Take pride in myself for when a man annoys me to block them or, you know, erase them from my life. But there's one man I can't get rid of, and his name's Clive Palmer.
0: Yep. He turned up in my letterbox the other day too. What are you doing here? You're like, still around.
1: I can't believe he's back.
0: Having another crack.
1: It's like when you go to the doctor for an infection and you get all your treatment and everything and it goes away and you thought it was done.
0: There's no cream for Clive Palmer.
1: There's no cream. Can he just stick to doubling down on building Titanic 2 and stop with the politics stuff?
0: Yeah, I was genuinely shocked when I looked in the letterbox and thought, really? Having another go again?
1: And, like, don't get me wrong, everybody's entitled to their own side of politics. Yep. The only thing I feel that is uniting of all Australians is that we all don't like him.
0: Yeah. I'll tell you one mob of people who would have been really annoyed to see that. One Nation as a party. Because they are on a roll at the moment. Yeah. And with Clive Palmer going, I'm back, that is going to, if we're talking politics, that's going to fracture the One Nation vote.
1: Well, that's what people say, but his results were so abysmal last time that I feel like even One Nation voters wouldn't vote for him.
0: I'll give him a tick for self-esteem, hey, because a lot of people, you're getting knocked down that much, you'd go, no, that's it, that's I'm enough. Out. But Clive looks in a mirror and goes, no,
1: yeah,
0: I'm having another go at this.
1: They like me, Mum. They do like me. No, and I will just say this whole, like if we're already on the politics topic, this whole Origin night thing, the rumour is that it's going to be completely covered in political messaging. And I'm like, just let us have the footy. Give us a night off, brother.
0: I actually reckon that's going to work against them. If One Nation's saying they're going to, you know, cover the coverage tomorrow night with that, there's going to get to a point where even supporters go, you know what? That'll do.
1: Honestly, just shut up and let us enjoy something. Let us come together and be rivals about the states we're from instead of what our core values are.
0: That's
1: right. Let's just not have to be so angry.
0: Give me that about, I don't know, Gillette shavers.
1: Yes.
0: I don't know.
1: I just want a night
0: gambling
1: off,
0: which I'm also not interested
1: all
0: in.
1: All the heavy just crud going on.
0: Yeah.
1: And that's the origin. And that's when I get home and check my mailbox. Would these people go away?
0: No. You'd think we're getting near an election, but it's actually quite some time off.
1: At least before we could block him when he was sending unsolicited text messages.
0: Oh, I forgot about the text message thing.
1: The billboards, you can close your eyes. Don't do that while you're driving.
0: No.
1: The flyers you can throw out.
0: I forgot about the text messages.
1: Leave me alone. I don't want to hear from you, you weirdo.
0: I wonder if, I would not be surprised if he's got ads in tomorrow night too. That would be really interesting. Anyway, 8:44, Star McKay and The Wit Sundays.
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0: Star's 20 Song Marathon. 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
1: 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As a chemist, it's your go. It's at 93 Willits Road, right across from the Marta. 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

0: Taylor Swift. Star McKinnon with Sunday, Scotty and Kaylee here. Kaylee, I was watching AFL football game the other night. Something happened on the TV and it gave me a flashback to something I remember happening years and years ago.
1: Like the Crows actually winning?
0: No, no, no. That actually happened the other night. And this was actually at the Crows game. They were playing the Western Bulldogs. And the Western Bulldogs were warming up in the change rooms. And as they were warming up, they're doing their little run back and forth and all that. And then the lights went out.
1: Party time?
0: It went dark. It turns out Channel 7 commentator Brian Taylor, this is him talking about the event later.
2: So I leant on the switch.
3: Was that you?
2: And all the lights went out. And I panicked. I didn't know what to do.
0: Brian BT leant on the switch in the Western Bulldogs change rooms and all the lights went out.
1: And did they blame him for their loss afterwards? Through their focus.
0: He only fessed up. This was a day or two after the game he fessed up. That reminded me years ago. I was at a Whitlam's concert in Port Macquarie, New South Wales, a room about the size of the Mech. And it was a great gig. The Whitlam's used to tour around a lot then. This was about, I don't know, 1999 to 2001. The Whitlam's are on stage. Tim Friedman's up there. I can't remember what song they were playing. It might have been, you know, No Aphrodisiac, you know, something like that. You know that one? It's sort of no laid back kind of
1: chill vibe.
0: No Aphrodisiac. Like,
4: a letter to you.
0: So it's chill vibe.
1: Yeah.
0: Whitlam's are on stage. And then the lights in the room went up to 100% brightness for about 3 seconds.
1: That was the aphrodisiac. That puts a cold shower on it.
0: I was responsible for it.
1: What did you do?
0: I leant on the light switch.
1: Is it really? Who's 100%?
0: Because the light switch was just at the back of the room near the door. And it was, I don't think it was a seated gig. So I was just standing up the back.
1: Why were you up the back for starters?
0: Because it was an oblong shaped room. It was a skinny, so it wasn't a very deep room, but it was a very wide room. And I was up the back near the door and I leant on the light switch while Tim Friedman's singing away. And the room's dark, just a few lights on Tim. And then for about 2 or 3 seconds, it went to 100% brightness.
1: You know what? Okay.
0: It was me.
1: Let me say this publicly because I've actually never addressed this from 3 years ago of what happened at the basketball when you made me sing the national anthem, okay?
0: Oh, yeah.
1: It is incredibly distracting to someone trying to do a performance to turn on lights midway through.
0: When I sung
1: the national anthem at the basketball, the lights were low.
0: Yep.
1: And they were only on like the where the people were sitting.
0: Yeah.
1: On the court itself, lights were low. And I'm halfway through the national anthem, terrified for my life to not stuff it up.
0: Yeah.
1: And then some idiot.
0: Wasn't me this time, okay?
1: Turn on the lights halfway through and I laughed in the middle of the national anthem because the nerves just came out.
0: Yep.
1: What the hell are you? Who is doing this with all these lights?
0: I didn't do that. But being the person that's once bumped into the light switch and done that, it's not a great feeling. I tell you, you just want to shrivel up and hide and protect, especially when you can feel on the back, you could feel the light being, oh my God, how embarrassing.
1: So did you just turn around and flick it off quickly?
0: No, it was a press thing. So I think it pressed it in, I bumped it. And
1: like
0: and
1: the
0: then,
1: tap that
0: doesn't. So they went up.
1: And then
0: came back down again. So it was, and I was waiting for a security guard to come and kick me out. I didn't get kicked out. But, yeah, when BT was telling that story the other night, I went, that's right.
1: It's happened all around, apparently.
0: We haven't all done it. I don't recommend doing it because it's not a great
1: awful.
0: Feeling.
1: No. And that poor Whitlam's guy singing.
0: Sorry, Tim.
1: Blinded by the lights.
0: Yeah, Teddy Swims here, Bad Dreams. Star McKinnon with Sundays.

0: Teddy, Star McKinder with Sunday. Scotty and Kaylee here. Workspace Invaders is on at the moment. Now, if you've registered for Workspace Invaders and saying you're listening at work, make sure you've got the radio on today.
1: We could be
0: That's
1: popping
0: That's all
1: in.
0: I'm saying.
1: Could be. Maybe. Maybe with Laffo's cookies.
0: Never know. Have that radio on. Chance to win $5,000 again this Friday thanks to Jumbo's. 20-song marathons on the way for you shortly. Miley's coming up. John Farnham. Ice House. Carly Rae Jepsen. It's just good songs to start your workday.
1: Certainly is. Turn it up loud.
0: Absolutely. 9 o'clock news update next.
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4: Good morning, Joseph Price with your local news. Extreme weather is having a big impact on some of the often forgotten frontline workers in Australia. A new report by Uniting Care has looked at how heatwaves, floods, cyclones and bushfires affect aged care, disability support, crisis support and healthcare workers. Uniting Care operates 23 facilities in Mackay Whitsunday, including Blue Care Serena and Carlisle Gardens Mackay. National Director Tamara Thomas says nearly all workers report being impacted by extreme weather.
5: 9 in 10 workers said that they'd been affected by extreme weather in the past 5 years. It's increasing workloads, disrupting access to clients, and taking a real toll on their well-being, which is why we are here to call on the government to invest in the care economy and help us adapt to the reality of climate change in Australia.
4: The state government's dishing out $1.17 million in grants to support festivals and events across regional Queensland. The money from the latest round of the Homegrown Destination Event Fund will be shared among 21 recipients, including the Viking Cup 10s in the Whitsundays and the Don River Dash. Burdekin MP Dale Last says it's a big win for the regions.
6: When you look across Queensland at some of those events which are being rolled out right across the state, from the Whitsundays and the Burdekin up to the far north and central Queensland, it really showcases Queensland in its best light. We're more than happy to be supporting these events, growing this tourism market in Queensland.
4: And thousands of cricket fans will converge on Mackay for the first ever international test match in the region. Australia and Bangladesh will go head-to-head for the second test at Great Barrier Reef Arena in August, following the opening match of the two test series, which will be held in Darwin. Australian bowler Michael Nisa is encouraging fans to get their tickets now and says it might inspire the next generation of cricketers in the region.
7: I know that there's not many tickets left, so do your best to get tickets because it's going to be a great event and it might just spark something inside of you to want to play cricket for Australia. And I know for myself, grew up in South Africa, but watching international cricket as a kid sparked that desire to play international cricket for me. So.
3: National News Now.
8: Hi there, I'm Jai Morse. Federal Labor claims it's doing everything it can to keep fuel prices down, despite tensions easing between the US and Iran. Aussie motorists are being warned petrol prices could remain high as the fuel excise wraps up at the end of the month.
9: As the government, we're doing everything we can. There's obviously been significant international developments, and of course we welcome the ceasefire, but recovery will take some time.
8: Employment Minister Amanda Rishworth online there. British teens aren't impressed. Their government set to follow Australia by banning social media for under-16s. This girl telling the BBC she's been averaging around 9 hours of screen time each weekend.
10: You're going to have a lot more time to fill. And what will you do?
11: Stare at a wall.
8: Dozens of students at a university in California have walked out of their graduation ceremony. It was part of a protest against the ceremony's keynote speaker, Google CEO Sundar Pichai. It's reported the students were protesting against the company's work with the US government.
3: Club Wit Sunday. 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
8: In sport, Lachie Neal's tip to pull on the black and white as Collingwood's reportedly tabled an offer that's blown away rivals. The Herald Sun reports the Pies are offering the Lion around $3 million for a three-year deal, trumping offers from Fremantle. The 33-year-old is expected to leave Brisbane at the end of the season. And Melbourne is preparing for an influx of rugby league fans ahead of tomorrow's night's State of Origin clash at the MCG. The Maroons looking to level the scoreboard after New South Wales' Game 1 win. That's the latest in news and sport.
12: Goosey's tonight.

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1: Star weather.
2: Chance of a couple of showers around Mackay and the Whitsundays today, mostly along the coast. They should ease up a little bit this afternoon. Airlie 24, Mackay, Proserpine, Pioneer Valley 25. Tomorrow to Friday, shower or two each day and windy with a strong wind warning around again. Have that radio on at work, as we mentioned just before. Heads up, there might be a workspace invasion happening.
3: Yeah. I got to go get those cookies from Lavo's.
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0: 20 songs in a row at Star. Mid-20s today, showers today and all week. It's show week. Of course, there's going to be a couple of showers around. It's what happens.
1: Wouldn't expect anything less. Hey, Scotty, this week and over the next couple of weeks, we have some really cool stuff on our website for kids.
0: Mm.
1: We've got a couple of things going on, actually.
0: Yeah, hit the win page. Colouring in competition going on there for a Ferris wheel party. And there's also our...
1: Thanks to Skyline Attractions.
0: Yep, and our Young Talent Quest for school holiday prize packs. There's heaps of stuff at the school holiday prize pack.
1: Yep, so jump on there. Make sure you register for the Young Talent Quest if you've got a pretty cool talent or your kid's pretty tricky at something. We want to see it. And then colouring in for the ones that aren't tricky at things.
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